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1: Sasha's info dump.
2: Are you still dependent on your parents, no matter how old you are? There's a heavy amount of Gen Xers that still need their parents' help. I'll tell you more coming up.
3: Okay.
2: Did you ever meet one of your great grandparents? With people living longer, odds are okay. However, we're also starting to have kids later in life.
3: Right,
2: so it all kind of comes out in the wash, right? So 31% of people say they have met their great grandparents at some point, but most of those respondents do add that they don't really remember it because they were so young.
3: Mm-hmm.
2: But a majority of us, 54%, say no. Never met their great grandparents.
3: Exactly, yeah.
2: Have you ever met yours?
3: No.
2: No, I did.
3: Oh, did you?
2: Yeah, my little mamay. She was so sweet.
3: Oh, that's sweet.
2: And
3: yeah.
2: I remember because she passed away a day after I turned six.
3: So,
2: I got a little bit of time with mamay.
3: Yeah.
2: I think it's pretty understandable that Gen Zers, so late teens to late 20s, are still pretty dependent on their parents, about 72%.
3: Okay.
2: Millennials, 53% said they were dependent on their parents.
3: Wow.
2: Okay, here we go, though. 33% of Gen Xers, so you, ages 45 to 61, admit that they are still dependent on their parents to some degree.
3: Wow.
2: Now, that doesn't necessarily mean that the 33% like is constantly mooching off their parents or asking for handouts or help with bills. But, you know, certain things like, hey, if you go out for lunch with your mom or dad, you're still expecting them to fit the bill.
3: No
2: even
3: way.
2: Though you might be in your like mid to late 50s.
3: No, absolutely not.
2: Absolutely not?
3: Absolutely
2: you're
3: not.
2: You're not dependent on Linda at all?
3: No. You know what? I'm pretty independent from Linda these days.
2: Oh, hey.
3: Yeah, and have been for some time.
2: Well, good for you.
3: Yeah.
2: That's your info dump.
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6: A mainly clear sky tonight, a light breeze, a low around 10 degrees. A mix of sun and clouds Tuesday with a 30% chance of showers and a risk of a thunderstorm in the afternoon. 60 kilometer wind gusts, a high around 22.

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1: If you just popped in, we're talking about if you're preparing to go on vacation. What's the cutoff point between checking a bag and just traveling with carry-on?
2: Oh, and then you have to think about, too, do you really want to be that obnoxious person that overloads their carry-on?
1: Oh, and then you, yeah.
2: You know what I mean?
1: When it, and it's a little larger than it should be.
2: Exactly, exactly.
1: You have the extender on it.
2: Yeah, and it's spilling all over the place, and you're knocking people over when you're going down the aisle. You have to think about, you have to consider other people, I think,
1: too. Or when you're trying to just cram it in the overhead and you can't.
2: I know.
1: And the flight attendants are like, okay, you know what? We gave it a good try. Mm-hmm, mm-hmm. Like you did.
2: Yeah.
1: But I think, you know, for the sake of us, oh, I don't know, leaving the terminal.
2: Right.
1: How about you just check the bag, sir?
2: Yes.
1: Like, no, I think I can make it. No, it's...
2: Don't
1: it's,
2: be that person.
1: No, exactly. Exactly. You can't be that person, Kelly. Now, walk us through this. How are you and your wife going to spend 3 weeks in Scotland with just carry-on?
3: I'm not sure we can, but my wife tells me we can.
1: Oh, she's the one behind it.
3: 100%.
1: Okay, so 3 weeks in Scotland with only a carry-on.
3: Yes, sir.
2: Are you staying somewhere where you have access to washers and dryers?
3: There will be access. I understand there's going to be access to washers and dryers no matter where we are.
2: Oh, good.
3: Whether it's a laundry service within the hotel or just, you know, laundromats on the side of the road kind of thing.
2: Mm-hmm.
1: Or a stream where, you know, you just pull over and wash yourself
2: Whatever
1: out.
2: Whatever it takes.
1: You know?
3: A stream in a rock?
1: Yeah. Beat your clothes over a rock? I get it. Sure.
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1: If you just popped in, still a little question, though it's a debate that runs rapid in our household, is how long do you have to be gone before you pack something that you check the bag? So how long can you go with just a carry-on?
2: Mm-hmm. How long could you go, do you think?
1: Maybe a week, depending on where I'm going.
2: Yeah.
1: Right?
2: But that's not too bad.
1: Yeah, I think so.
2: And you would re-wear some pants and
1: turn everything inside out if I had to.
2: Absolutely.
1: Yeah.
2: I know sometimes you have to go and host events where you got to cowboy it up, right?
1: So
2: that's tough when you've got cowboy boots.
1: Yeah, boots and
2: you got
1: jeans
2: your big hat.
1: And hats and... Yeah, I
2: jeans
1: do.
2: Jeans take up a lot of
1: they
2: space.
1: They do, right?
2: Yeah.
1: Thank you. They do. Particularly mine. The boot cut.
2: You've got some big jeans.
1: I got some big jeans with some big pockets. There's stuff going on.
2: Right.
1: I know. No, it is. It's a thing.
2: Yeah. I see you. Don't worry.
1: And then I you got to bring in a couple of hats.
2: I know.
1: It just becomes, it's too much.
2: It's very cumbersome. I understand that.
1: It's really too much. I really don't like it.
2: But ideally, if you were just kind of going on a quick little vacation, maybe with your friends or family, about a week.
1: Easy.
2: Not bad.
1: Easy.
2: Good for you.
1: Easy. Like all day long, Maria. All day long. What about you?
3: 3 days or more.
1: 3 days or more, hey?
2: Gotcha.
3: So like 2-ish days would be a carry-on. Once you get past 3 or more, then I'm kind of to the suitcase.
1: Yeah.
2: Okay. You might have a couple more pairs of shoes in there.
3: Yeah. I mean, it depends where I'm going, too, if I have to have more than a couple outfits.
1: Fair. Yeah. If you're going to a wedding or something, right?
3: Yeah.
1: I think I can...
3: And what climate you're going to.
1: Yeah, well, exactly.
2: Oh,
1: yeah,
2: definitely.
1: Yeah, no, for sure. I
3: went to Cuba, and I took a full suitcase, and I could have gotten away with a carry-on.
1: Well, I was just going to say, I think I could go probably a week and a half with just a carry-on.
2: Yeah.
1: Easy.
2: I think I could, too.
1: Yeah.
3: Men can, for sure. A lot of men can.
1: Me,
3: not so much. But in Cuba, I found I used pretty much a lot of the same stuff every day.
1: Well, exactly.
2: Of course.
1: I know.
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6: A mainly clear sky tonight, a light breeze, a low around 10 degrees. A mix of sun and clouds Tuesday with a 30% chance of showers and a risk of a thunderstorm in the afternoon. 60-kilometer wind gusts, a high around 22.

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0: It's 1-800-990-2448. On the way, it's your case file. See what's going on in music today. Everything's coming up. Ella Langley.
4: Oh,
0: Ella Langley.
4: That's
0: this.
4: It.
0: Ella Langley that. Ella Langley this. We'll get to that. Also, what did you learn today? If you just popped into the show, we learned that if you're going for more than 3 days, chances are you're packing to put a bag in check-in.
4: Yes, and you have to pay for it, likely.
0: Yeah, so we'll get to that. Also, parents pay. When does that switch when mom and dad take you out for lunch or dinner? When do you fit the bill versus them fitting the bill?
4: But honestly, why should it switch? Why can't parents just pay for their kids all the time?
0: Yeah, exactly. And 16 and under, the UK is introducing a bill that would stipulate you have to be 16 or older to be on socials. Our federal government has the Safe Social Media Act, Bill C-34, kind of the same stipulation. Mm-hmm. Is 16 too old or too young? Coming up.
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2: All right, let's see what's happening in the world of music today. This is going to be all focused on Ella Langley, who is hotter than hot right now. Uh-huh. Be Her has been at number one for a third straight week in a row.
3: Good.
2: Will it be four? We'll find out later this week. Here's Ella explaining what the song Be Her is really about.
4: I just remember I didn't want people to think that this song was about trying to be someone else. It's not about being another woman or, mm-hmm. you know, looking at someone and thinking like, God, I wish I had hair like that, which sometimes I do look and be like, God, I wish I had hair like that. But it really is about looking at yourself and kind of self-reflective in that way.
2: Yeah. It really is.
3: I like that.
2: In her speech at the Billboard's Women in Music, Ella explains what powerhouse means to her.
4: Strength, resilience. It's coming back when you don't necessarily want to, but you feel like, I'm going to. I'm going to fight for this. I'm going to fight for this thing that I love to do. And this is something I've wanted to do my whole entire life. There hasn't been another dream for me. There wasn't a day that I wanted to be anything else. So, to get this award, I think all those years of kicking down doors, to me, powerhouse, didn't go to waste, I guess, you know?
2: You know, she is one of the hottest acts in music right now. Her status has skyrocketed as far as her earning power as well in the last 6-7 months.
3: Not that much time.
2: Like, that's crazy. By the way, she co-wrote Be Her with Hardy.
3: Oh, great.
2: I didn't know that. So that is kind of cool. Those are your case files.
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8: A mainly clear sky tonight, a light breeze, a low around 10 degrees. A mix of sun and clouds Tuesday with a 30% chance of showers and a risk of a thunderstorm in the afternoon. 60-kilometer wind gusts, a high around 22.

down at a local beer joint with a few of the guys. With this cute little country girl called mine. And boy, let me tell you, she was the prettiest thing I'd ever seen in a pair of boots. Well, she walked right up to me, handed me a beer. 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
1: So, what did we learn today?
0: So, we learned that if you want a pack and just a carry-on, basically it's 3 days or less.
1: Yes, that's what it sounds like.
0: Anything more than 3 days, it looks like you're checking a bag.
1: Man, yeah, because I get it. You got to have multiple shoes, especially if you know you're going to be doing a lot of walking wherever you're going. You need good shoes.
0: So we were also asking you today about your parents. And when they come over and they take you out for lunch and or dinner, who is paying?
1: Yeah. Haley texted in about it. She said, I would say my parents pay for the big outings, like maybe a fancy birthday dinner or something like that. But if we grab a quick lunch, I'm happy to pay. I think that I would like to be on that system with my parents as well, where I'm like, hey, I can pick up a McDonald's burger here and there. But
0: McDonald's burger?
1: Well, I don't know. But I've gotten to a point in my life where I think, without saying anything, it's just shifted to where
0: have to pay all the time.
1: I have to pay for everything.
0: Yeah, of course you do. Now you're grown up.
1: Why?
0: You're almost 40 years old. Like, you should be paying. Like, you're almost 40, right? Like, newsflash. Yeah, I know you don't like that, do you?
1: No, and I think you're the only person that attacks me like that.
0: Really?
1: So stop it.
0: Okay.
1: Don't do that.
0: We know that the UK is putting together a ban of social media for kids 16 and under. The Safe Social Media Act, Bill C-34, is something that the federal government is putting into place. So we're asking you whether or not you think this is a good idea. We had Sarah text in. I absolutely do not think 16 is too old. The amount of negative influence and bullying that goes on behind the scenes is dramatically affecting teens' mental health. Yeah, I just said 16 seems a little old because right now the ban, I guess you got to be 13 to have a social media account, or that's the suggested age, right? So is 16 a little too old? Maybe it's not. Like, I don't totally disagree with Sarah's point there.
1: And every kid is different, but I do understand that you do have to just kind of pick an age and go with it.
0: Okay, so what is your thoughts on that and our show MVP coming up?
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0: Aaron, who's your daddy?
1: Merle Haggard?
0: No. It's not Merle Haggard. Merle Haggard? I'm going to give you another one of those.
2: He has three kids under the age of five.
0: Merle Haggard? What? Come on. Yeah.
2: I mean, I appreciate the confidence. Just right out of the gate, Merle Haggard.
0: Got to be Merle Haggard. Listen, the sure as dark's going to fall tonight, Case. That's Merle Haggard. I'm like, actually, it's not.
2: Oh, we love it, though.
0: It's Luke Combs. That's why Aaron's our show MVP.
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2: Country 93 weather.
3: A mainly clear sky tonight. A light breeze. A low around 10 degrees. A mix of sun and clouds Tuesday with a 30% chance of showers and a risk of a thunderstorm in the afternoon. 60 kilometer wind gusts. A high around 22.

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0: It's 1-800-990-2448 is how you get a hold of us. On the way is the good stuff, good feeling story. It's how farmers, ranchers, truck drivers all banded together.
4: Oh, yeah, you gotta.
0: To help out one family. I love this. Also, 16 and under, the UK has passed or will be passing a law stipulating that you have to be 16 or older to get on social media. Mm-hmm. Our government says that they're trying to do the same thing. The Safe Social Media Act, Bill C-34, is going to be presented in Parliament. So do you think 16 is too young?
4: Yeah.
0: Or too old?
4: I mean, I think there's merit on all sides.
0: Yeah. We'll get to that in minutes.
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1: Yeah, man, that's the good stuff.
0: This is where we celebrate amazing things people are doing for each other. We call this the good stuff. So, unfortunately, we know this all too well. Wildfires. This one happened in Nebraska. And the wildfire in Nebraska, it was swept through ranch country earlier this year. Mike and Kayla Wentz had almost no time to react. In roughly 2 hours, the fire burned across 11,000 acres of their grazing land, destroying the grass their cattle depended on. The animal survived, but the family suddenly was faced with another crisis. With nothing left for the herd to eat, they would need an enormous amount of hay just to keep the cattle alive. That's when Mike's phone started to ring. Farmers, ranchers, truck drivers, the community, strangers started coming out to help. Semi-trucks loaded with hay arriving every which way. Like, it was amazing. Many donors refused payment, and some never even shared their names. The Wentz family received an estimated $80,000 worth of donated hay.
1: Yeah, man, that's the good stuff.
0: Yeah. They said, listen, when one farm family is affected, all farm families are affected.
2: Oh, yeah, it affects the whole community.
0: Yeah. They helped because they understood that this is what we do. Mm-hmm. They didn't do it because they wanted attention.
2: Right, exactly.
0: That is crazy. $80,000.
2: Amazing.
0: Worth of donated hay, like, within 24 hours.
2: Yeah.
0: Which is crazy, right, when you think about that? Just, you know what, good people helping good people.
2: That's it.
0: When you, have some good stuff, why don't you share it with us? You can do that through our website.
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7: A mainly clear sky tonight, a light breeze, a low around 10 degrees. A mix of sun and clouds Tuesday with a 30% chance of showers and a risk of a thunderstorm in the afternoon. 60 kilometer wind gusts, a high around 22.

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5: A mainly clear sky tonight, a light breeze, a low around 10 degrees. A mix of sun and clouds Tuesday with a 30% chance of showers and a risk of a thunderstorm in the afternoon. 60 kilometer wind gusts, a high around 22.

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4: A mainly clear sky tonight, a light breeze, a low around 10 degrees. A mix of sun and clouds Tuesday with a 30% chance of showers and a risk of a thunderstorm in the afternoon. 60 kilometer wind gusts, a high around 22.

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5: A mainly clear sky, a light breeze through the overnight, the temperature dipping to 10 degrees. Sunny to start Tuesday, then a mix of sun and clouds with a chance of showers and a risk of a thunderstorm in the afternoon. 60 kilometer wind gusts, a high around 22 degrees.

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5: A mainly clear sky, a light breeze through the overnight, the temperature dipping to 10 degrees. Sunny to start Tuesday, then a mix of sun and clouds with a chance of showers and a risk of a thunderstorm in the afternoon. 60-kilometer wind gusts, a high around 22 degrees.

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5: A mainly clear sky, a light breeze through the overnight, the temperature dipping to 10 degrees. Sunny to start Tuesday, then a mix of sun and clouds with a chance of showers and a risk of a thunderstorm in the afternoon. 60 kilometer wind gusts, a high around 22 degrees.

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8: A mainly clear sky, a light breeze through the overnight, the temperature dipping to 10 degrees. Sunny to start Tuesday, then a mix of sun and clouds with a chance of showers and a risk of a thunderstorm in the afternoon. 60 kilometer wind gusts, a high around 22 degrees.

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4: A mainly clear sky, a light breeze through the overnight, the temperature dipping to 10 degrees. Sunny to start Tuesday, then a mix of sun and clouds with a chance of showers and a risk of a thunderstorm in the afternoon. 60-kilometer wind gusts, a high around 22 degrees.

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7: A mainly clear sky, a light breeze through the overnight, the temperature dipping to 10 degrees. Sunny to start Tuesday, then a mix of sun and clouds with a chance of showers and a risk of a thunderstorm in the afternoon. 60-kilometer wind gusts, a high around 22 degrees.

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5: A mainly clear sky, a light breeze through the overnight, the temperature dipping to 10 degrees. Sunny to start Tuesday, then a mix of sun and clouds with a chance of showers and a risk of a thunderstorm in the afternoon. 60-kilometer wind gusts, a high around 22 degrees.

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6: A mainly clear sky, a light breeze through the overnight, the temperature dipping to 10 degrees. Sunny to start Tuesday, then a mix of sun and clouds with a chance of showers and a risk of a thunderstorm in the afternoon. 60-kilometer wind gusts, a high around 22 degrees.

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6: A mainly clear sky, a light breeze through the overnight, the temperature dipping to 10 degrees. Sunny to start Tuesday, then a mix of sun and clouds with a chance of showers and a risk of a thunderstorm in the afternoon. 60-kilometer wind gusts, a high around 22 degrees.

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6: A mainly clear sky, a light breeze through the overnight, the temperature dipping to 10 degrees. Sunny to start Tuesday, then a mix of sun and clouds with a chance of showers and a risk of a thunderstorm in the afternoon. 60 kilometer wind gusts, a high around 22 degrees.

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0: Dallas Smith and Timeless on Catchery 93. It's 5:07. 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
1: Relationship.com says there's some passive-aggressive phrases that we're probably using with our significant others that we shouldn't be.
0: Oh, okay.
1: So let's see if any of these are ones that you've used with Reese or me with Victoria. Mm-hmm. Things like, I'm fine.
0: Yeah, I mean, everybody does that,
1: don't
0: they?
1: What I thought.
0: Yeah.
1: Okay, good. All right, because I've used it the odd time.
0: Yeah.
1: Must be nice.
0: I've never used that seriously. I've used it as a joke.
1: Yeah, so have I. I've used it as a joke, but I've never used it where, you know, oh, yeah, must be nice to have that.
0: Yeah.
1: But yes, if she's got a day off and I don't, I'm like, oh, yeah, must be nice to have a job where you can just take time off whenever you want. I shouldn't have to ask. Which,
0: in a way, because there are times that my lovely husband will forget tasks that he said he would do. My whole thing is, if you claim it, then you should do it. Like if I say, "Oh, we have to call and get our tires done," and he says, "I'll do that,"
1: right?
0: Well, then that's your job. You said it. You took it. You claimed it.
1: Right.
0: And then if I shouldn't have to keep asking, hey, did you do that yet? When you claim that job, I was willing to do it. You see what I'm saying? So I think I have said that. And I don't think it's passive aggressive because I think it's a fact.
1: I have been guilty of that.
0: Okay.
1: Because I get the air conditioner checked yearly.
0: Right.
1: You know, just cleaned and all that other stuff. And so I have to phone them on April the 1st, which I guess is coming around at some point.
0: What? So, April the 1st?
1: April the 1st.
0: Okay, so yeah. I guess somebody's missed it.
1: Yeah, but I meant to do it...
0: April the 1st?
1: April the 1st.
0: Right.
1: I meant to do it May the 1st.
0: Uh-huh.
1: And then I thought, you know what? June's a good time to do
0: sure.
1: it.
0: Sure.
1: So I'll phone in June. What are we up to?
0: We're getting close to July.
1: Yeah. So I'm thinking, you know what? Why bother now? Because it's already too late.
0: Yeah, you've already turned it on.
1: Yeah, and you can only phone on the first of the month. That's the way it works.
0: Is that true?
1: No.
0: That seemed kind of odd.
1: Yeah. So theoretically, I should go home and do it today.
0: Mm-hmm.
1: But I'm probably going to wait until July because, you know what? It's already past April so far. Mm-hmm. What's the rush now? So, and I have claimed that. I'm like Reese, where I said,
0: it's,
1: don't worry, I'll take care of it.
0: It's a manism. That's what it is.
1: Yeah.
0: It's something wrong in your brains. I don't know what it is, but it's frustrating.
1: Yeah, I know. It's even frustrating to me that I do this. Every time I think about it, it just bugs me. More passive-aggressive phrases that we're using with our significant others coming up before 6.
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0: 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It's 5:17.
1: Tuesday, time for this or that. Pick one, say why. Building sandcastles or seashell hunting?
2: I hate fun.
0: I don't hate
1: that
0: fun.
1: That was the groan.
2: I don't like being outside and doing things.
0: Okay, that's accurate. Yeah. Oh, wow. I guess sandcastle building.
1: Really?
0: Yeah.
1: I would have thought for sure you'd pick the seashell hunting.
0: Oh, but then why am I looking for them? I'm not going to take them home. I don't want to touch them.
1: You don't want to touch them.
0: No.
1: But you want to touch the sand?
0: Not really. I don't want to do either. I'm just trying to. Sand, at least I can wash off, and then I can wash my hands.
1: But you can wash the seashell.
0: I know, but why am I looking for them? What's the point?
1: Because they're pretty.
0: Oh, yeah. But I'm not going to keep them. So,
1: you could make a craft.
0: Yeah.
1: Okay, you're the worst.
0: Yeah. You?
1: I like the idea of building sandcastles, but I'm terrible at them. I don't have the good consistency. Like, I think I need to talk to a pro or something. Okay. Also, I'm not artistic enough like them. But then seashell hunting, they're hard to find. I don't know. I'm going to go seashell hunting just to be different.
0: All right.
1: Next, hamburgers or hot dogs?
0: Oh, boy. Let's go hamburger.
1: Why's that?
0: Oh, they're more filling, I think.
1: Yeah.
0: Yeah.
1: Plus, probably has stuff in it you know.
0: Yeah, as opposed to pig lips and cow eyes and all
1: whatever is in a hot dog.
0: Yeah.
1: They are good once in a while, but I feel like I've reached the point now in my life where if I go to a barbecue and they ask me, I'm picking hamburgers all the time.
0: Yeah, I just feel like hot dogs. You hear so many stories about, you know, it shaves 50 years off your life for every hot dog you have.
1: Yeah.
0: I'm good. Yeah.
1: You're good to not have that happen,
0: yeah,
1: you mean?
0: Yeah.
1: Okay, fair. All right, funnel cake. Have you ever had funnel cake?
0: No.
1: Have you ever had, like, fried dough?
0: No.
1: All right, funnel cake.
0: Yeah.
1: Or fried Oreos.
0: Is the funnel cake the thing that they have at Wonderland where they put the strawberries?
1: Yes.
0: Oh, that looks so good.
1: Yeah,
0: that's funnel cake. I'd like to have that. Oh, that just looks so tasty. But like
1: powdered sugar on it.
0: Powdered sugar, yeah.
1: Yeah, and then they put strawberry. You can get the strawberry topping and ice cream on top.
0: Oh, yes. I'd like some right now.
1: My mom insists, we go to Wonderland once a year, and she insists every time. One time she said, we should each get one. And I was like, you're insane. Oh, my goodness. You cannot eat one on your own. We all just like,
0: ooh. I'd like to try. That would be very, very tasty. Is the cake, the actual cake, is it hard? Or is it soft? Or what is it?
1: It's kind of like, it's fried dough.
0: Okay.
1: So it's like kind of like a, I don't want to say a pizza crust. I want to say it's like, it's hard and soft. I don't know. Okay. Smaller pieces would be crispier, but then it's like doughy in the middle. You know, I don't know how to describe it.
0: All I know is it sounds good. So,
1: it is good. Yeah.
0: Yeah.
1: Yeah. I used to not be the hugest fan of them, but they're okay. I mean, fried Oreos sound good too.
0: Yeah. I'm not a big Oreo fan, so that's...
1: Really? I thought you liked Oreos.
0: No, they're okay.
1: Okay.
0: Yeah. I want the funnel cake, and I want it now.
1: All right.
0: Road trip. Let's go.
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0: Well, you heard that song, Brett Kissel, on Country 93. It's 542.
1: Let's talk about more passive-aggressive phrases that people use with their significant other that they probably should not. Things like, wow, look who finally decided to help.
0: You think that's passive-aggressive?
1: No, I think that's just mean. Mm. I don't think there's anything.
0: Yeah, that's pretty jerky.
1: How about this one? You know, Reese always does this. I don't know why you can't. You know, so it's
0: basically... Does Vicky say that to you?
1: No. No, she does not.
0: She knows Reese doesn't do anything. No. Just kidding.
1: I get that. I mean, using somebody else's spouse or significant other as a, you know, an example is not fair.
0: No.
1: Because every relationship is different,
0: of course.
1: That's not the way to go. The final one, when it comes to passive-aggressive phrases that you shouldn't use with your significant other, is whatever you want.
0: Yeah, that's
1: I don't know anybody who does that.
0: That is your catchphrase. That should be tattooed on your face.
1: Okay, first of all, that would not look overly attractive.
0: No,
1: as a tattoo.
0: I didn't say it was going to look good.
1: Yeah,
0: you say that all the time. Whatever you want. You know what? You know what? Whatever you want. Whatever you want to do is fine. It's fine with me. Which is a lie. It's not fine with you. You don't want to do it. So passive aggression, yes, that's you.
1: So who are you saying? Do you know anybody who says this line?
0: No,
1: whatever
0: never,
1: you want?
0: I've never heard it before.
1: Okay. Yeah, I don't know anybody either, so we're equal.
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4: A goat marketing board is on its way. More than two-thirds of Ontario's goat milk producers voted in favor of putting together a marketing board, so the Ontario Farm Products Marketing Commission granted that approval. The board will be able to charge a fee on goat milk marketing to fund research as well as promotional programs. However, it will not have supply management power. Meanwhile, the Canadian Food Inspection Agency has issued a recall for the Kirkland Signature brand organic 1% partly skimmed milk that's sold in packs of 3 1-liter pouches. According to a report, sanitizer contaminated a batch of the 1% milk that Agripur made for Costco. According to official regulatory filing, the milk has a best before date of July 12th, 2026, and a registration code of 1490. And that's your Food and Ag Report. I'm Phil DeLand.
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It's 5:49. We're going to see a mix of sun and cloud today with a chance of showers, maybe a thunderstorm this afternoon. It's going to be windy with a high of 22. It's 12 now.

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1: Let's talk about chargers. We've heard that, you know, a lot of us like to leave them plugged in. That way they're just ready to go. You can just plug your phone into them. Ta-da! Your phone is being charged or whatever device you have.
0: Yeah.
1: And then they also say you're supposed to unplug them because they take power, sapping up power, phantom power, when they're not even, there's nothing plugged into them.
0: Okay.
1: So they asked a couple of energy experts what they think. They do say, if you can, if possible, it is best to unplug chargers. If you only have a few around the house, unplug them all, because they are also an issue with surge protection, which can kill electronics if there's a an electricity surge, and they can also be a risk of a fire. When it comes to energy saving, if that's your main concern, they do use up maybe about $20 to $40 a year.
0: Oh, okay.
1: But that doesn't apply to all chargers. Some of them take more power than others. Laptop chargers, higher watt bricks, those little square things that you plug in, are a bit different, especially the older ones. Those ones are going to cost more than the newer ones.
0: Okay.
1: But which charger should you leave plugged in, and which one should you unplug? Okay? So make you feel better, maybe. Any critical device that will stop working when you unplug it should stay plugged in. So if you have security cameras, video doorbells, those kinds of things should stay plugged in.
0: Okay.
1: You can even leave electric toothbrush chargers plugged in. Those aren't going to be an issue. But if you have stuff like large batteries, like e-bikes, e-scooters, those things should be unplugged. Power tool batteries, battery chargers, laptop chargers, and fast phone chargers should be the ones that are always unplugged.
0: Okay.
1: Even digital coffee makers and gaming consoles should also be unplugged. Okay, that ain't happening. But that's what they say. Basically, a good rule of thumb is if any device creates heat, is a potential fire risk, should be unplugged. Do you unplug anything?
0: Yeah, I unplug a lot of stuff, mm-hmm. but there's some things I do leave plugged in, and now I'm getting a little thinking, I just want to skip home for a minute and unplug everything.
1: Because they put the fear in with the fire?
0: Yeah.
1: How many things do light on fire? It's not like it happens all the time.
0: I know, but it just has to happen once.
1: Sure.
0: Yeah, which I don't want it to.
1: Oh, you don't?
0: No, because I kind of like my house.
1: Sure.
0: And I like the stuff in my house.
1: Okay.
0: And I don't want it to burn to the ground. Maybe that's just me.
1: I mean, everyone has their own quirks.
0: Yeah, that's one of my idiosyncrasies. So. I don't like a house on fire.
1: Okay.
0: Yeah.
1: Okay, well then, yeah, you should unplug it.
0: Okay.
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2: A sun and cloud mix today with a chance of some showers or a thunderstorm in the afternoon. A high of 22. Tonight, cloudy with rain or thunder showers beginning in the evening. A low of 13. And cloudy tomorrow, chance of showers or a thunderstorm. A high of 21. Right now it is 12 in Owen Sound's River District. 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

0: It's 6:08. We're going to talk about signs you didn't get enough sleep next on Country 93.
1: I got my toes in the water, in the sand, not a worry in a world of cold beer in my hand. Life is good today.

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1: Sometimes you feel like you went to sleep, you technically had 8 hours, but you're exhausted. Why are you still so tired? I have some signs that you need more sleep.
0: Okay.
1: You might think that you've got this. I know my mother-in-law says, I only need 5 hours. That's all I need. But maybe she needs a little bit more. We'll find out. So, first of all, simple decisions stump you. So, it's not even like trouble like figuring out what to have for dinner or what show to watch. You take more risks because you can't make a decision. It's very difficult to do that.
0: Yeah.
1: You're too sleepy.
0: Yeah. I suffer from that sometimes.
1: Mm-hmm.
0: Yeah, it's hard.
1: Next, you're still hungry after eating all day. If you don't get enough sleep, your body is physically rebelling. So that's why appetite controlling hormones are being affected. So you eat more, a lot more. And not only that, your body keeps wanting more, especially like simple carbs and sugars, you know, junk food.
0: The good stuff.
1: Good stuff, yeah.
0: Yeah, yeah.
1: And you're wondering, why am I starving? Yeah, well, that's why.
0: Yeah.
1: You need to have a sleep.
0: Or more junk food. It says that there. I read the article.
1: It does not say that.
0: It does say that, yeah.
1: Okay. You keep getting sick. You keep coming down with colds.
0: Oh,
1: if you're not
0: yes.
1: sleeping enough, you're more vulnerable to that. And you have a weaker immune system.
0: Yes, that's right. Because mm-hmm. I know, when you have any kind of sickness, you're supposed to get lots of rest. So the way to head it off is to make sure that you are well rested.
1: Just sleep all the time.
0: You'll
1: never be sick. You will never be awake, but you'll never be sick.
0: Yeah, you'll never go out anywhere. It'll be fine.
1: If weird things make you cry, like a sappy TV commercial can bring you to tears, it could be just you have not had enough sleep. If there's a song that all of a sudden you're like, you're not touched. You're tired.
0: Yesterday, Beer for My Horses, we were playing it yesterday, and I started to tear up.
1: No, you did not.
0: I did crank it up, but I didn't tear up. Yes.
1: Yeah. Finally, you trip much, drop things. You become a klutz. If you are sleep deprived, you have lower and less precise motor skills. So, because your depth perception's all thrown off, everything. So, if all of a sudden you're tripping over nothing, or you're dropping a lot of things, or you know you're spilling food on yourself, which I do on the regular, that's not my fault. It's my lack of sleep.
0: Yeah, I get that now because I'm kind of klutzy too, and I think there's some people who say like your mother-in-law, mm-hmm. right, or your mom,
1: mother-in-law
0: who says 5 hours is enough for her.
1: Yeah,
0: and Vicky is like you know an hour and a half, and but I like a good solid 14, 16 hours.
1: That'd be great. That's more than solid. Okay, that's concrete. That's a little much.
0: So a little less concrete.
1: A little less.
0: Okay.
1: Yeah.
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8:21, we're looking at sun and cloud today. Might see a shower or thunderstorm this afternoon and a high getting up around 22. It is 12 at Country 93.

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3: It's 6:30. Good morning. I'm Matt Hermes. A section of Godrich Street in Port Elgin has reopened after firefighters responded to a blaze at a house yesterday afternoon. No word yet on the extent of damage to the building, but smoke was visible on both floors. There will be a chance to have a peek at the snowbirds over the skies of Owen Sound this week. Owen Sound City Manager Tim Simmons confirms the iconic airplanes will be doing a flyover the city tomorrow.
4: We don't have an exact time, and I'd love to be able to say look south or east or west in the skies, but they're doing a flyover on the 17th.
3: The snowbirds performed at the Barrie Air Show this past weekend and are currently completing their final season before being grounded until new aircraft arrive sometime in the 2030s. A local documentarian is among 15 people to be recognized with an international award from National Geographic. Claire McCormack has the story.
5: Yvonne Drabert and her partner Zach Melnick live on the Bruce Peninsula and use drones to explore the waters of the Great Lakes. You might remember their discovery of the shipwreck of the Africa back in 2023 or their documentary called All Too Clear. Drabert is one of the recipients of the International Wayfinder Award from National Geographic.
6: Our job as underwater filmmakers as trying to shine a spotlight on those underwater worlds that are just outside our back door.
5: Drabert was in Washington, D.C. over the weekend to accept the award and give a talk about her work at the National Geographic Explorers Festival. Claire McCormack reporting.
3: You can share your thoughts on the future of Blue Water Park in Wyarton at a meeting this week. A master plan concept open house for the waterfront park is being held Wednesday from 5 to 8 at Wyarton Arena. The town of South Bruce Peninsula's dedicated project page lays out priorities for the park, including creating a new community hub by integrating surrounding buildings like the library and arena with the new town hall, beach, and park. They also want to adjust and improve the campground and upgrade playgrounds and pathways. And in national news, some new rules are being proposed to protect your personal information online. The federal government has introduced a bill saying tech companies must delete your personal information if you request it and be more transparent about how your information is used. The bill also proposes creating a new federal regulator who would levy fines against companies who break those rules. That's a look at the news. Now on to sports.
7: I'm RJ Broadhead. Here's the morning sports. Canada was back on the pitch, training for the first time since their opening match draw at the World Cup as they get set to face Qatar on Thursday. Alphonso Davies was not a full participant, but still has a couple of days before the match. It was all draws at the World Cup yesterday. The most surprising was Cabo Verde getting a point against third-ranked Spain, and Iran ranked much higher than New Zealand finished 2-2. Shortly after, Iran was ordered to leave the U.S. and return to its training base in Mexico, with Iran's coach saying they weren't given enough time to recover. Four matches today, including Argentina, the defending champions, starting against Algeria. The Blue Jays had their last day off of June and start a series in Boston tonight. Some of the highlights yesterday were Pete Crow Armstrong being the first to hit for the cycle this season in the Cubs' win over Colorado. Tigers beat the Astros. Colt Keith hit three homers. Cardinals' Dustin May tossed a one-hitter, shutting out the Padres, and the Dodgers defeated the Rays. That's sports. Your forecast is next.
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3: A sun and cloud mix today with a chance of some showers or a thunderstorm in the afternoon. A high of 22. Tonight, cloudy with rain or thunder showers beginning in the evening. A low of 13. And cloudy tomorrow, chance of showers or a thunderstorm. A high of 21. 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

0: 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If I Go Missing, it's 641.
1: This is kind of surprising. A one-of-a-kind purse was up for auction on Thursday and failed to find a buyer. It was genuine T-Rex skin.
0: Okay. Purse. Really? And nobody bought it? What a shock.
1: What? They said it was 100%. It's not like they found it on the field. Oh. It was lab grown.
0: Oh, okay.
1: But based off the DNA, and they say it's 100% T-Rex skin that they got the collagen from a 67-million-year-old T-Rex femur that they found in Montana. So okay. They figured this would be good sustainable luxury. No one else has ever had a dinosaur skin purse. The bidding stalled around $150,000, but they wanted $500,000. So then they just didn't sell it because it didn't reach their $500,000 mark.
0: Right.
1: Which is a lot of money, but I guess it's, you know, it's a T-Rex bag. So I'm kind of surprised that people didn't go for that. You know what I mean?
0: Well, it's... Okay.
1: Because people like
0: I know
1: things and spend lots of money on stupid things. And this is like a dinosaur bag. It's dinosaur. I'm going to be like, oh, I love your bag. Thank you. It's dinosaur. That's what
0: I was going to believe you?
1: Rawr. I would also say rawr.
0: But who would believe you?
1: Well, who cares?
0: Well, it's just if you're bragging about the fact you got a dinosaur bag.
1: Yeah.
0: And it's like, oh, this is a dinosaur bag. Yeah, sure. They'd be like I was at the beginning of this. Yeah, sure it is.
1: Right.
0: Yeah.
1: Maybe you have a certificate of authenticity and then you just carry it around and show people.
0: Yeah, because you can't doubters make those like up you. Yourself.
1: Hey, a lot of people don't know how.
0: Okay. And also.
1: Rawr.
0: Okay. First of all, I don't think they sound like a cat.
1: That's you don't kinda... know. You weren't there. Right? We assume that they're screaming. They
0: wow.
1: Don't...
0: Hold on. This had nothing to do with what we're talking about. That's the first time that I think you didn't make some comment about me being a certain age.
1: Oh, okay. Yeah.
0: You
1: yeah.
0: weren't there. So I wasn't around when the dinosaurs were.
1: All right,
0: so
1: you were. I was even thinking. You were. You do know what they sounded like.
0: I do. I was in my 60s then, so I don't know how much I remember from
1: okay,
0: that.
1: Okay, so not rawr.
0: No,
1: more
0: no.
1: Like,
0: so, more like,
1: no, that's the Wookiees again.
0: Yeah, that's the Wookiees again.
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4: A goat marketing board is on its way. More than two-thirds of Ontario's goat milk producers voted in favor of putting together a marketing board, so the Ontario Farm Products Marketing Commission granted that approval. The board will be able to charge a fee on goat milk marketing to fund research as well as promotional programs. However, it will not have supply management power. Meanwhile, the Canadian Food Inspection Agency has issued a recall for the Kirkland Signature brand organic 1% partly skimmed milk that's sold in packs of 3 1-liter pouches. According to a report, sanitizer contaminated a batch of the 1% milk that Agripur made for Costco. According to official regulatory filing, the milk has a best before date of July 12th, 2026 and a registration code of 1490. And that's your Food and Ag Report. I'm Phil DeLand.
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651 with sun and cloud today. Might see a shower or thunderstorm later on this afternoon with a high of around 22. It's 12 at Country 93.

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1: We're about a half an hour away from birthdays and anniversaries. 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
0: Sean just went back to 1982. Welcome back.
1: Send me a message on my pager. 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

0: A sun and cloud mix today with a chance of some showers or thunderstorm in the afternoon. A high of 22. Tonight, cloudy with rain or thunder showers beginning in the evening. A low of 13. And cloudy tomorrow, chance of showers or thunderstorm. A high of 21. Right now, it is 12 in Owen Sound's River District. I'm Matt Hermes for all of your latest local stories on demand. 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

Good morning. 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Coming up, how special would a chair have to be for you to pay thousands of dollars for it? We'll talk about that after Brett Kissel on Country 93.

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1: Cleveland Cavaliers, of course, recently playing in the Eastern Conference Finals.
0: You say, of course.
1: In the NBA.
0: Have you ever even heard of that team before just now?
1: Yes, I have. I followed them very closely as they played against the other team.
0: The Knicks?
1: The Knicks, yes. The New York Knicks.
0: Good job.
1: By the way.
0: Yeah.
1: Anyway, so what they're doing now is they're auctioning off several chairs that celebrities use during the playoff games.
0: Right.
1: And I don't know who would pay this, but here we go. For example, the most expensive one, Taylor Swift sat in it, sold for $7,000.
0: Okay.
1: Her significant other, Travis Kelce, his chair went for only $1,405.
0: No one cares about his bum.
1: I guess not. Ben Stiller, his chair sold for $732.
0: Okay.
1: And I think, would I pay, how much would I pay, and how big would the celebrity have to be before I'd pay that kind of money? And I can't really think of any amount of money that I would pay for a chair that a celebrity has sat in.
0: I would not care at all. I would pay $0. $0. I would not be at that auction. I do not care who sat in what chair.
1: Right.
0: I think it's ridiculous. So it's just a chair. And then you just bring it home and be like, what's with that chair? Oh, Taylor Swift sat in it once. Oh, okay.
1: Yeah.
0: Cool.
1: Yeah, I know.
0: So cool.
1: I remember we had another station I worked at, we had a couch that we were basically trying to sell.
0: Mm-hmm.
1: And one of the selling points that they put in the newspaper at the time was the fact that Alanis Morissette had sat in it.
0: Mm.
1: And she had, before she became famous, she had sat in on that couch.
0: Right.
1: And somebody actually paid a good amount of money for the couch that Alanis Morissette had sat on.
0: Oh, okay.
1: And I'm thinking, what's with you? Then I think of, you know, we've talked about it before. I have that towel from Jackie Jackson of the Jackson 5.
0: Right.
1: That he threw out. And a lot of people said to me, you should get that framed. You know, get it put behind glass or sell it. You'll make lots of money off it. Who'd want a sweaty towel that he wiped his face with?
0: So it's Jackie Jackson, the one that nobody knows. Come on. It wasn't any of the decent Jacksons. It's like the least known Jackson.
1: Well, it's not a Tito. It's not a Jermaine.
0: Yeah, exactly. Yeah, it's not it's Jermaine. Jackie. It's Jackie. I didn't even know there was a Jackie. Jackie Jackson? What a terrible name. So anyway, nobody cares about that towel.
1: Wow. I hope he's not listening, because if he is, he wants the towel back so he can cry right into it.
0: Well, you should give it back.
1: Yeah. All right, supper's ready. Here you go.
0: I think mine needs a little longer.
2: Ouch. Mine might be a bit overdone.
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0: Dean Brody with Canadian Summer on Country 93. It's 722 with Sean and Julia. Mix of sun and cloud today. We do have a chance of showers or a thunderstorm later on this afternoon, and it's going to be windy as we get up to 22. We're starting off at 12. Happy
1: birthday! 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We started off with happy birthday wishes for my friend Dawn from Family and Friends. Also celebrating today, happy birthday to Jagger McEwen. Jagger is celebrating his 8th. Enjoy your special day. Love you to the moon and back. Love, Jamma and Jampa. Mm-hmm. And finally, happy 11th birthday, Mason. Hope you have the greatest day ever and hit a grand slam. Love, Mom, Dad, Peyton, and all the extended family. Got a birthday or celebration you want us to talk about? Well, you can send it through to us with the Elgin Jewelers text line, 519-372-9393, or through our website, country93.ca.
0: All right, celebrity birthdays. She played Jackie on Roseanne. She and the Connors, I believe. She was one of the killers in Scream 2. Spoiler alert. And she was Sheldon's mom on the Big Bang Theory.
1: Oh, yes, Laurie Metcalf.
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0: Someday.
1: Stop being so shy.
0: She's 71 today.
1: Okay.
0: This guy was on Third Watch, also CSI Miami, but he's also married to the delightful Leanne Rimes. And it was a scandal.
1: Yes. Eddie Cibrian.
0: That's right.
1: Yeah.
0: He's 53. And finally, I know you're going to get this one. Guaranteed.
1: Great. I hate when you
0: She
1: say
0: played
1: that.
0: Cindy in the Brady Bunch movie. She played Cindy in the Brady Bunch movie, which I'm sure you have on DVD.
1: Oh, I do, but played in the movie.
0: Yeah, in the movie.
1: Oh.
0: Come on.
1: No.
0: Don't let everyone down.
1: Yeah, I'm going to have to.
0: How do you not know?
1: First letter?
0: Oh.
1: No. No, okay. I have no clue.
0: Wow. All right, Olivia Hack. Olivia Hack is 43.
1: Never gotten that.
0: Well, she's sad now. It's her birthday of all times. She's 43. That's the Country 93 Birthday Club.
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3: It's 7:30. Good morning. I'm Matt Hermes. A section of Godrich Street in Port Elgin has reopened after firefighters responded to a blaze at a house yesterday afternoon. There's no word about any injuries or the extent of damage to the building, but smoke was visible on both floors. There will be a chance to have a peek at the snowbirds over the skies of Owen Sound this week. Owen Sound City Manager Tim Simmons confirms the iconic airplanes will be doing a flyover the city tomorrow.
4: We don't have an exact time, and I'd love to be able to say look south or east or west in the skies, but they're doing a flyover on the 17th.
3: The snowbirds performed at the Barrie Air Show this past weekend and are currently completing their final season before being grounded until new aircraft arrive in the 2030s. A local documentarian is among 15 people to be recognized with an international award from National Geographic. Claire McCormack has the story.
5: Yvonne Drabert and her partner Zach Melnick live on the Bruce Peninsula and use drones to explore the waters of the Great Lakes. You might remember their discovery of the shipwreck of the Africa back in 2023 or their documentary called All Too Clear. Drabert is one of the recipients of the International Wayfinder Award from National Geographic.
6: Our job as underwater filmmakers as trying to shine a spotlight on those underwater worlds that are just outside our back door.
5: Drabert was in Washington, D.C. over the weekend to accept the award and give a talk about her work at the National Geographic Explorers Festival. Claire McCormack reporting.
3: You can share your thoughts on the future of Blue Water Park in Wyarton at a meeting this week. A master plan concept open house for the waterfront park is being held tomorrow from 5 to 8 at Wyarton Arena. The town of South Bruce Peninsula's dedicated project page lays out priorities for the park, including creating a new community hub by integrating the surrounding buildings like the library and arena with the new town hall, beach, and park. They also want to adjust and improve the campground and upgrade playgrounds and pathways. On the national news, some new rules are being proposed to protect your personal information online. The federal government has introduced a bill saying tech companies must delete your personal information if you request it and be more transparent about how your information is used. The bill also proposes creating a new federal regulator who would levy fines against companies who break those rules. And Prime Minister Mark Carney says Canada is ready to help the U.S. restore shipping through the Strait of Hormuz. Carney made the comments at the G7 summit in France just one day after U.S. President Donald Trump announced a peace deal with Iran had been reached. Oil prices have fallen to a three-month low on news of the deal, which is expected to be signed Friday. That's a look at the news. Now on to sports.
7: I'm RJ Broadhead. Here's the morning sports presented by Remax. Canada was back on the pitch, training for the first time since their opening match draw at the World Cup as they get set to face Qatar on Thursday. Alphonso Davies was not a full participant, but still has a couple of days before the match. It was all draws at the World Cup yesterday. The most surprising was Cabo Verde getting a point against third-ranked Spain. And Iran, ranked much higher than New Zealand, finished 2-2. Shortly after, Iran was ordered to leave the U.S. and return to its training base in Mexico, with Iran's coach saying they weren't given enough time to recover. Four matches today, including Argentina, the defending champions, starting against Algeria. The Blue Jays had their last day off of June and start a series in Boston tonight. Some of the highlights yesterday were Pete Crow Armstrong being the first to hit for the cycle this season in the Cubs win over Colorado. Tigers beat the Astros. Colt Keith hit three homers. Cardinals' Dustin May tossed a one-hitter, shutting out the Padres, and the Dodgers defeated the Rays. Now, here's your local sports.
3: 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Your weather is coming up next.
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3: A sun and cloud mix today with a chance of some showers or a thunderstorm in the afternoon. A high of 22. Tonight, cloudy with rain or thunder showers beginning in the evening. A low of 13. And cloudy tomorrow, chance of showers or a thunderstorm. A high of 21. Right now, it is 13 in Owen Sound's River District. I'm Matt Hermes for all of your latest local stories on demand. Gray Bruce News, wherever you get your podcasts.
1: This hour of the morning show is brought to you by Leon's Owen Sound. 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
0: Sean and Julia in the morning. And today's best country through the day.
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0: Uncle Chesney, and Kenny Cracker.
1: You know what?
0: When the
1: I like
0: sun
1: that
0: goes
1: name.
0: Down. Yeah, that's what it is. Look it up. That's the real name. On Country 93, it's 7:42 with Sean and Julia.

0: Yes, it's our Father's Day contest coming up on Friday. We're going to be, I'm still back at Uncle Chesney. Anyway, coming up on Friday, we're going to do our grand prize draw, an amazing prize package up for grabs. Gift certificate for Mudtown Station, that's courtesy of Gray Bruce Fleet Service. A cool wooden crate that includes some fish-themed things like oven mitt, dish towels, socks, barbecue sauce, and more from the boutique outlet. Seven-piece Blackstone professional-grade barbecue toolkit, and steak seasoning and 20-pound free propane refill from Terry's Trailer Service, and Bola Ball, which is a great game from Allen's Home Hardware. And we're testing dads on Gen Alpha slang.
1: Yeah, so we're going to give you a slang word, and then we're going to give you two options to choose, which you're going to text in using the word goat before your choice. Yes. So here we go. It's baka. Baka. All right.
0: You're rolling your eyes there.
1: What does that mean?
0: Does it mean? What does that mean?
1: Goat one, you would say, a fun way to tell someone to back up. Baka.
0: Oh, okay.
1: Or goat two, crazy, goofy, or dumb. What do you think that means to the kids? What are the kids saying? So text us 519-372-9393. Goat one. Baka is a fun way to tell someone to back up, or goat two, crazy, goofy, or dumb. Let us know, and if you get it right, you'll be put in the draw.
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4: A goat marketing board is on its way. More than two-thirds of Ontario's goat milk producers voted in favor of putting together a marketing board, so the Ontario Farm Products Marketing Commission granted that approval. The board will be able to charge a fee on goat milk marketing to fund research as well as promotional programs. However, it will not have supply management power. Meanwhile, the Canadian Food Inspection Agency has issued a recall for the Kirkland Signature brand organic 1% partly skimmed milk that's sold in packs of 3 1-liter pouches. According to a report, sanitizer contaminated a batch of the 1% milk that Agripur made for Costco. According to official regulatory filing, the milk has a best before date of July 12th, 2026, and a registration code of 1490. And that's your Food and Ag Report. I'm Phil DeLand.
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1: It's 7:51 with a mix of sun and cloud today. Slight chance of showers or thunderstorms this afternoon, and we're going to get up to 22. It is 12 now, Country 93.

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1: They're playing Dad, Are You the Goat? The word today that Jen Alpha likes to say is baka, which is a Japanese word, by the way. What does it mean? We gave you two options. A fun way to tell someone to back up, or crazy, goofy, or dumb. In a sentence, you don't know how to tie your shoes? Baka. No, I sound just like a kid there. So crazy, goofy, dumb is what it means.
0: That's disappointing.
1: Yeah.
0: I really wanted it to be a fun way to tell someone to back. I mean, I'm going to use it.
1: That's how you can use it.
0: Yeah, I'm going to.
1: The kids will love that.
0: Yeah.
1: Yeah.
0: I'll set the new trend.
1: Mm-hmm.
0: Yes, which is not the first time I've done that.
1: Yeah.
0: So, if you guess crazy, goofy, or dumb, which was goat two, then you're officially in the draw coming up on Friday. Another chance to qualify for our Dad, Are You the Goat contest, 7:40 tomorrow morning.
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0: Bunch of excellent on today's Best Country, Country 93, and some classic country as well. It's 8:13 with Sean and Julia.
1: Let's talk Pinky Time. Now, if you've never heard of this, Pinky Time is going around social media as a way to improve your memory and apparently avoid cognitive decline. Here's what you do. Here we go. You hold your hands in front of you with your palms facing each other.
0: Mm-hmm.
1: You got to do it.
0: I'm doing it.
1: No, you're not. Then you interlace your fingers and your thumb.
0: Uh-huh.
1: And you keep your pinkies free like this.
0: Yeah, okay.
1: And then you move your pinkies up and down for several seconds. Okay, just like this. Now, so-called experts say doing that for 7 to 10 seconds a day can help protect against Alzheimer's and improve brain plasticity.
0: I don't have the time.
1: How about four
0: seven,
1: seconds?
0: Seven
1: four
0: to ten seconds? Come on.
1: 4 seconds? Could you do four?
0: I could maybe do one.
1: Okay.
0: Done.
1: All right. Yeah, there you go. See? Now, the question is it true that this pinky time actually does anything?
0: Okay.
1: Neurologists are weighing in on it.
0: Oh, good.
1: Yes, saying that the exercise can stimulate the brain and possibly help ease symptoms of what they say are cognitive impairment. But they say it's better to do study-backed ideas that science says, like reading, playing board games, crafting, and dancing.
0: How long do those take? Longer than 4 seconds?
1: Well, reading, I think you'd probably want to read for longer unless you're reading a pamphlet. If
0: right.
1: you like pamphlets, then right. it's fine.
0: Okay. Well, I don't know. I'm going to go for the shortest one.
1: Okay. Playing board games, not Monopoly.
0: No.
1: Yeah.
0: Trivial Pursuit, that's out.
1: Yeah. Crafting.
0: I guess you could glue something. You put a sticker on something. That would be pretty quick.
1: Yeah. Yeah, that's true. That would be mere seconds. Dancing, be an awfully short song. That's it. So I think in your case, pinky time is probably the way you want
0: to
1: go.
0: I'm going to have to stick with the pinkies. Yeah. Well,
1: yeah.
0: Okay. I'm sold then.
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It's 8:21. We got a mix of sun and cloud today with a chance of showers or thunderstorms this afternoon. It's going to be windy with a high of 22. We're at 14 now. Country 93.

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0: Oh, that works out well.
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0: I'm usually in bed asleep, so if they're going around, I won't even
2: 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You're asleep before at 7:45?
0: Sometimes, yeah.
2: Oh.
0: Yeah.
2: Crawling right on your face. You might see it when you blink for a second.
0: Okay. Now I will not be asleep at 7:45 anymore. Thank you.
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2: It's 8:30. Good morning. I'm Matt Hermes. A section of Godrich Street in Port Elgin has reopened after firefighters responded to a blaze at a house yesterday afternoon. There's no word about any injuries or the extent of damage to the building, but smoke was visible on both floors. There will be a chance to have a peek at the snowbirds over the skies of Owen Sound this week. Owen Sound City Manager Tim Simmons confirms the iconic airplanes will be doing a flyover the city tomorrow.
3: We don't have an exact time, and I'd love to be able to say look south or east or west in the skies, but they're doing a flyover on the 17th.
2: The snowbirds performed at the Barry Air Show this past weekend and are currently completing their final season before being grounded until new aircraft arrive in the 2030s. A local documentarian is among 15 people to be recognized with an international award from National Geographic. Claire McCormack has the story.
4: Yvonne Drabert and her partner Zach Melnick live on the Bruce Peninsula and use drones to explore the waters of the Great Lakes. You might remember their discovery of the shipwreck of the Africa back in 2023 or their documentary called All Too Clear. Drabert is one of the recipients of the International Wayfinder Award from National Geographic.
5: Our job as underwater filmmakers as trying to shine a spotlight on those underwater worlds that are just outside our back door.
4: Drabert was in Washington, D.C. over the weekend to accept the award and give a talk about her work at the National Geographic Explorers Festival. Claire McCormack reporting.
2: You can share your thoughts on the future of Bluewater Park in Wyarton at a meeting this week. A master plan concept open house for the waterfront park is being held tomorrow from 5 to 8 at Wyarton Arena. The town of South Bruce Peninsula's dedicated project page lays out priorities for the park, including creating a new community hub by integrating the surrounding buildings like the library and arena with the new town hall, beach, and park. They also want to adjust and improve the campground and upgrade playgrounds and pathways. On the national news, some new rules are being proposed to protect your personal information online. The federal government has introduced a bill saying tech companies must delete your personal information if you request it and be more transparent about how your information is used. The bill also proposes creating a new federal regulator who would levy fines against companies who break those rules. And Prime Minister Mark Carney says Canada is ready to help the U.S. restore shipping through the Strait of Hormuz. Carney made the comments at the G7 summit in France just one day after U.S. President Donald Trump announced a peace deal with Iran had been reached. Oil prices have fallen to a three-month low on news of the deal, which is expected to be signed Friday. That's a look at the news. Now on to sports.
6: I'm RJ Broadhead. Here's the morning sports presented by Remax. Canada was back on the pitch, training for the first time since their opening match draw at the World Cup as they get set to face Qatar on Thursday. Alphonso Davies was not a full participant, but still has a couple of days before the match. It was all draws at the World Cup yesterday. The most surprising was Cabo Verde getting a point against third-ranked Spain. And Iran, ranked much higher than New Zealand, finished 2-2. Shortly after, Iran was ordered to leave the U.S. and return to its training base in Mexico, with Iran's coach saying they weren't given enough time to recover. Four matches today, including Argentina, the defending champions, starting against Algeria. The Blue Jays had their last day off of June and start a series in Boston tonight. Some of the highlights yesterday were Pete Crow Armstrong being the first to hit for the cycle this season in the Cubs' win over Colorado. Tigers beat the Astros. Colt Keith hit three homers. Cardinals' Dustin May tossed a one-hitter, shutting out the Padres, and the Dodgers defeated the Rays. Now, here's your local sports.
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2: A sun and cloud mix today with a chance of some showers or a thunderstorm in the afternoon. A high of 22. Tonight, cloudy with rain or thunder showers beginning in the evening. A low of 13. And cloudy tomorrow, chance of showers or a thunderstorm. A high of 21. Right now, it is 13 in Owen Sound's River District. I'm Matt Hermes for all of your latest local stories on demand. 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
1: I have a cucumber update. Cucumber being, of course, the cat that I found in my garden and then had for a year and a half, and then she got out when the door was open. She never tried to get out before. I think it's just too tempting that one day. That was back in April. So we hadn't heard anything about her in this whole time. And I got a message this weekend from someone who saw her on their front door camera, that she had been coming on their porch and just sleeping there. And, you know, it's not even very far from my house where she lives. We put a live trap there. We haven't heard anything yet. I don't know if she's come back in yet. But if you live on top of St. Mary's Hill in that area, if you could check your front door cams, maybe she's hanging out on your porch too. Maybe she's going to everyone's porch. I don't have a porch, and that could be why she's not coming to mine.
0: Yeah,
1: I don't know.
0: She wants a porch. If you put a porch in,
1: yeah,
0: she might come home. She's just waiting for you to come to your senses.
1: I know. I got to build it, and I mean, it's going to take some time.
0: Yeah.
1: Some resources, so she's going to have to be patient. But it's good to know that she's been spotted. We know that she's out there and doing okay, I guess. But it'd be nice if she would come home. So cucumber, if you're listening, stop being an idiot. Go into the trap. If you don't know your way back, get into the trap. It's not a trap. There's food in there. Don't worry. Go into the cage. Sure, it'll slam behind you. That's fine.
0: And by the way, she didn't mean that when she called you an idiot.
1: I did.
0: Okay.
1: I said, don't be an idiot. That's what I'm saying.
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0: Smith and Wasting Gas on Country 93. It's 8:50 with Sean and Julia. Decent day ahead. Mix of sun and clouds. Can be pretty windy. We do have a slight chance of showers and thunderstorms later on this afternoon. Going to get up to 22. We are starting off the day at 16. Sean and Julia are wrapping up the show now. Here is all that we learned.
1: One of the things we talked about this morning is passive-aggressive phrases that you might be using with your significant other that you probably shouldn't be. Things like, I'm fine, it's fine, all the versions of fine. And another one that somebody accused me of saying is, whatever you want. Which I think is okay when I say it because I'm saying, hey, if I said to you, would you like vanilla or chocolate ice cream? And you're saying, I don't know. And I say, get whatever you want.
0: That is not how you say it.
1: We don't need to discuss it further.
0: No, I don't know. The way you say it is if I said, hey, do you want to go? I want to go to this party. You don't. We should talk about it. And then you say,
1: sure, let's talk about it.
0: We'll do whatever you want. And that's a lie, because then you're angry. So that's really how you use it, and you've been called out.
1: Okay? We'll discuss this in our next counseling session.
0: Yeah, no, I'm not going to that anymore. I'm out. Next, signs you need more sleep. We talked about that, which I think both of us do today. A little bit groggy, a little bit squirrely today. Weird things make you cry. So if you're watching a TV commercial and all of a sudden you're like, oh, you might be pregnant, just so you know, or you're too tired.
1: Okay.
0: Either way.
1: Yeah, I'm going to go with the too tired in my case.
0: Yeah. Okay.
1: Yeah.
0: All right.
1: We have our final thought. It's next.
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1: We are Country 93.

Sun and cloud mix today with a chance of some showers or a thunderstorm in the afternoon. A high of 22. Tonight, cloudy with rain or thunder showers beginning in the evening. A low of 13. And cloudy tomorrow, chance of showers or a thunderstorm. A high of 21.

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sun and cloud mix today with a chance of some showers or a thunderstorm in the afternoon. A high of 22. Tonight, cloudy with rain or thunder showers beginning in the evening. A low of 13. And cloudy tomorrow, chance of showers or a thunderstorm. A high of 21. Country 93. 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

Sun and cloud mix today with a chance of some showers or a thunderstorm in the afternoon. A high of 22. Tonight, cloudy with rain or thunder showers beginning in the evening. A low of 13. And cloudy tomorrow, chance of showers or a thunderstorm. A high of 21.

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4: Sun and cloud mix today with a chance of some showers or a thunderstorm in the afternoon. A high of 22. Tonight, cloudy with rain or thunder showers beginning in the evening. A low of 13. And cloudy tomorrow, chance of showers or a thunderstorm. A high of 21.

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0: Country 93, today's best country, Cody Johnson, and his latest called The Fall with Rick Ringer. And hello, a good start to this Tuesday and some excitement locally in Owen Sound about a flyover by the Snowbirds scheduled for Wednesday. Now, we don't know exactly when or exactly where you'll be able to see them in the city, but according to longtime Bayshore Broadcasting announcer Dave Carr, the Snowbirds are going to be flying with a Lancaster and a B-25 about 2:30 down in Hamilton. And then they're going to do a couple of passes over Niagara Falls and have a meet and greet at the Hamilton Airport before they transit back to Barrie. So it'll be quite a bit later on in the day tomorrow, and hopefully the weather won't get in the way. But it will be on their return route to Barrie. Now, the reason that we're saying this, that we're talking about this, is that, first of all, A, it's the Snowbirds. And secondly, as you may have heard, the Snowbirds' current aircraft are going to be mothballed very soon. And they will not be in the air for a number of years after this season while we await the delivery of their new aircraft. And truly a Canadian institution. Hope we can get to see them flying over Owen Sound tomorrow. All right, coming up this hour, a classic bit of Faith Hill is on the way. We've got the new one from Luke Combs, too. Before we focus on one particular artist in about an hour's time with our Triple Shot Tuesday.
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0: The home of Sean and Julia in the morning, Country 93 with Sam Hunt on the outskirts. And with the latest from Dean Brody coming up after your forecast, a nice day to enjoy some sunshine today before showers tonight. Forecast details in just a moment. 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
6: Sun and cloud mix today with a chance of some showers or a thunderstorm in the afternoon. A high of 22. Tonight, cloudy with rain or thunder showers beginning in the evening. A low of 13. And cloudy tomorrow, chance of showers or a thunderstorm. A high of 21.

0: Country 93 with today's best country and Chase Beckham. Going to be a fun event happening down in Hanover this Friday night. It is called A Murder Most Immortal, a murder mystery at the Hanover Legion that's being put on by and in support of the Hanover Library. 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Doors open at 5:30 Friday. The meal will start at 6. And if you like dress to impress in your finest Olympian inspired attire. Find out more about this murder mystery at the Hanover Legion called A Murder Most Immortal this Friday night by checking out the listing on the events page of our website, country93.ca.
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12: Country 93 weather.
13: A sun and cloud mix today with a chance of some showers or a thunderstorm in the afternoon. A high of 22. Tonight, cloudy with rain or thunder showers beginning in the evening. A low of 13. And cloudy tomorrow, chance of showers or a thunderstorm. A high of 21.

0: Country 93. And the latest from Luke Combs called Be By You, with news, sports, and weather coming up at 12 noon. And then it's our Triple Shot Tuesday, putting the spotlight on an artist who left us too soon. And in the case of this country legend, it's really difficult to pick just three songs to play, but we'll do our best with the Triple Shot Tuesday coming up right after the noon news.
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2: It's 12 o'clock. Good afternoon. I'm Claire McCormack. South Bruce OPP say they are searching for a male involved in an incident in Huron-Kinloss. They say at about 2:45 this morning, they responded to a report of a male in distress at a residence at Amberley Beach Road. The OPP say they're concerned for the person's safety. They did not give a description of the male or any indication of the person's age. Officers have established containment with the assistance of the OPP Aviation Unit, Canine Unit, and Emergency Response Team. They say you'll notice an increased police presence in that area. South Bruce OPP are asking residents and business owners in the area to remain vigilant and to report any suspicious people to police immediately. They say anyone with information is asked to contact South Bruce OPP. There will be a chance to have a peek at the snowbirds in the sky over Owen Sound this week. That's expected to happen around 7 in the evening tomorrow, though the city says it could be affected by weather conditions and fuel requirements, so the flyby could be adjusted or even canceled at short notice. The snowbirds performed at the Barrie Air Show this past weekend and are currently completing their final season before being grounded until new aircraft is scheduled to arrive in the 2030s. Owen Sound is recognizing the lifetime public contributions of two local residents by naming spaces inside City Hall after them. Council passed a motion yesterday to have atrium meeting rooms at City Hall named for Arlene Wright and Ovid Jackson. Wright spent 12 years as deputy mayor in Owen Sound and served on council from 2002 to 2018. She was also the second female warden in Grey County's history and the first to wear the county's chain of office from Owen Sound in more than a century. Jackson served as a city councilor, mayor, and then as member of parliament for the area from 1993 to 2004. Owen Sound Mayor Ian Boddy.
3: So much of Ovid and Arlene's contributions are made here at City Hall. It is here more than anywhere that they will be remembered.
2: Some new rules are being proposed to protect your personal information online. The federal government has introduced a bill saying tech companies must delete your personal information if you request it and be more transparent about how your information is used. The bill also proposes creating a new federal regulator who would level fines against companies who break those rules. Time now for a check on sports. Here's Matt Hermes.
4: Thank you and good afternoon. There's three games at the FIFA World Cup today. France and Senegal first up at 3 this afternoon. Canada plays its next group stage game Thursday in Vancouver against Qatar. Canadian captain Alphonso Davies has remained limited in practice this week and is expected to miss his second straight game at the World Cup. The Blue Jays open a three-game series this evening at Fenway Park against Boston Red Sox. Jays made a minor move yesterday, trading relief pitcher Connor Siebold to the Kansas City Royals. In local ball, the Owen Sound Bay Sox are off until Thursday when they have a home game against Mansfield Cubs. And WNBA Toronto Tempo take on Indiana tonight. 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
1: Wednesday, still a chance of rain or a thunderstorm and a high of 18. Right now it's 16 degrees in Tobermory, 19 in Walkerton, and it's 20 degrees in Owen Sound. I'm Claire McCormack. 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
4: And in the spotlight today, a guy who registered 20 number one hits in his too short career. And so it's difficult to pick just three, but we'll do our best here. For Toby Keith. And How Do You Like Me Now from Country 93.

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0: Toby Keith in the spotlight of our Triple Shot Tuesday from Country 93. With beers ago, I love this bar and his breakthrough hit from 1999, How Do You Like Me Now? Toby had a pretty interesting life in his relatively short time on this earth. He passed away 2 years ago from stomach cancer. But he got interested in music at the beginning thanks to his grandmother, who he used to spend summers with. And he became interested in the musicians who came there to play and started getting up on the bandstand to play with them. Now, after a little bit of working in the oil fields and trying to play semi-professional football, he focused on music and moved to Nashville, where he was actually busking along Music Row without much success until a record producer signed him after receiving a copy of Toby's demo from a flight attendant who was a fan of Toby Keith's. Hi, it's Rick Ringer with Ella Langley and Morgan Wallen coming right up.
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9: A mix of sun and clouds this afternoon with a slight chance of showers and a risk of a thunderstorm. A high around 22. A chance of showers or a thunderstorm tonight. Breezy, a low of 10. Mainly cloudy Wednesday. Still a chance of rain or a thunderstorm and a high of 18.

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0: Country 93 with today's Best Country and Luke Combs' Fast Car. Chris Stapleton's coming up next hour. Also, Shaboozy and Jelly Roll and a classic bit of the Chicks as well. And a guy who set a Rubik's Cube record while skydiving. Not once, but twice. We'll tell you more coming up after 1 o'clock.
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9: A mix of sun and clouds this afternoon with a slight chance of showers and a risk of a thunderstorm. A high around 22. A chance of showers or a thunderstorm tonight. Breezy, a low of 10. Mainly cloudy Wednesday. Still a chance of rain or a thunderstorm and a high of 18.

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0: 5'9" and Tyler Hubbard from Country 93 with today's Best Country. And with your forecast and Shaboozy and Jelly Roll coming up in just a moment or two. When people set out to break or set new records in the Guinness Book of Records, lots of times it seems like it's for silly or frivolous things, right? But not this one. Not if you've ever tried to solve a Rubik's Cube. And I never have. Mind you, I haven't tried that many times because I don't have the patience. But this guy earned a spot in the Guinness Book of Records by solving not one but two Rubik's Cubes midair during his first ever skydive. Actually, we should say it was his second ever because the 24-year-old guy jumped from an altitude of 13,000 feet to attempt the feat. F-E-A-T. His initial jump of the day ended in failure when one of his puzzle cubes broke apart in midair because of the intense pressure of the wind, right? But he immediately boarded another plane to make a second attempt, free fall speeds reaching 120 miles per hour, and successfully completed his first Rubik's solve during the free fall, and then finished the second one entirely while descending under his parachute. Well done.
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4: A mix of sun and clouds this afternoon with a slight chance of showers and a risk of a thunderstorm. A high around 22. A chance of showers or a thunderstorm tonight. Breezy, a low of 10. Mainly cloudy Wednesday. Still a chance of rain or a thunderstorm and a high of 18.

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0: The home of Sean and Julia in the morning, Country 93, Brock Phillips and Something Else. Hey, if you've ever thought about getting involved with St. John's Ambulance, there's an information night coming up Thursday evening at the St. John Ambulance headquarters on 20th Street East in Owen Sound. 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
2: It's coming up, the 25th anniversary of the Dungannon Super Pool and Demo Derby, June 19th and 20th at Graceland, just outside of Lucknow. I've got Lyndon Johnson, one of the co-chairs, on the line to tell us about it.
3: We have a full weekend planned for June 19th and 20th. On Friday night, the gates will open at 3 p.m. We'll have the Demolition Derby starting at 7 with the lawnmowers, followed by several divisions of cars, and split in the middle with the Combine Crunch. We have it earlier on in the event just so that if there's any younger kids that have a bedtime that might conflict with the end, they can still see it in a good time. 8-second ride then follows with a dance at the Festive Gardens to close the evening.
2: And it all kicks off on Saturday at 10 a.m. with the kids program.
3: We have lots of kids activities. We have a bunch of inflatables, including a bouncy castle and obstacle course. We also have a craft zone where kids can paint rocks and do tie-dye shirts. There's a mechanical bull. There's clowns doing face painting and lots of stuff for the kids. Followed by the kids event is the lawnmower races put on by the Western Ontario Outlaws. They start at 12:30. And then our main event, the Super Bowl. It starts at 4 o'clock in the afternoon, and we have several divisions there, including different models of trucks. We also have a ton of tractors. I believe there's the multi-engines coming in this year, and following the pole is a dance with DJ Schwartz and Trooper, which will close the evening.
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2: 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Lyndon, thanks very much.
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0: 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Looking ahead to next hour, it's the latest from Kane Brown, Zach Brown Band, and Alan Jackson and more. And they're still celebrating the New York Knicks' first NBA title in 53 years in the Big Apple. Ticker tape parade all set for Thursday. In the meantime, they auctioned off the chairs that a lot of celebrities were sitting in for game four of the finals. We'll find out how much they went for coming up after two.
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9: A mix of sun and clouds this afternoon with a slight chance of showers and a risk of a thunderstorm. A high around 22. A chance of showers or a thunderstorm tonight. Breezy, a low of 10. Mainly cloudy Wednesday. Still a chance of rain or a thunderstorm and a high of 18.

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Country 93 with today's Best Country and Kane Brown. Zac Brown Band and Alan Jackson coming up in a moment or two. They're still celebrating down in the big

0: Big Apple, the New York Knicks' first NBA championship in 53 years. Ticker tape parade happening on Thursday for the new champs. But in the meantime, they auctioned off the chairs that a bunch of celebrities sat in. I mean, the New York Knicks in the playoffs just drew all the celebs, right? And in fact, one of them was complaining that you had to be somebody really special, an A-plus lister, to get a courtside seat, which Taylor Swift did. Her chair was auctioned off for $7,000. $7,000 for a chair that her butt covered. Kylie Jenner's chair, only $1,500 for that one. Timothy Chalamet's chair went for $1,200. And Ben Stiller, you know, funny actor, couldn't even get $1,000 for his chair. By the way, Taylor's fiance, Travis Kelce, had attended game 3 and his chair sold for $1,400. Some people got a lot of money to spend on a lot of nothing.
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0: Morgan Wallen from Country 93 with Sean and Julia in the morning, and with your forecast coming up and your latest fresh pick from McKenna Givens as well in just a little bit. 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
7: A mix of sun and clouds this afternoon with a slight chance of showers and a risk of a thunderstorm. A high around 22. A chance of showers or a thunderstorm tonight. Breezy, a low of 10. Mainly cloudy Wednesday. Still a chance of rain or a thunderstorm and a high of 18.
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9: From Temiskaming Shores, Ontario, McKenna Givens grew up being told often that she lacked a filter. Yes, whatever she thought just came out. She says Northern Ontario is full of talkers and storytellers, which helped hone her gift of songwriting. Last year, she was named a top four finalist in the Country Rising Contest, which led to her being the opening act for Griffin Palmer and Nate Holler at a showcase hosted by the Recklaws. She was also selected as a field pick emerging artist at Lucknow's Music in the Fields. With her latest song called Cheap Cigarettes, here's McKenna Givens.

0: Country 93 playing today's best country and Jelly Roll. An update on the possible flyby by the Canadian Forces Snowbirds tomorrow evening. They have a better idea of what time it might happen, provided it can happen, because there are showers called for in the forecast tomorrow night. But the Snowbirds are going to be in Hamilton and Niagara Falls tomorrow, flying with the Lancaster and a B-25 Mitchell bomber, first of all. And they have a meet and greet at the Hamilton Airport and the Canadian Warplane Heritage Museum before heading back to Barrie, where they were performing over the weekend. Now, on the flight back to Barrie, they'll do a Passover sometime around 7 o'clock tomorrow evening, it looks like, and probably make a couple of rounds of the city of Owen Sound, provided, once again, the weather holds tomorrow night. And it could be your last chance to see the Snowbirds for quite a few years, because this is their last season of flying in the old Tudor training jets that they use. They're being replaced, they're being mothballed, but the new jets won't be in place until sometime in the 2030s. So once again, maybe around 7 o'clock tomorrow evening, look up if the weather permits.
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0: A likely story from the Recklaws Country 93 with Sean and Julia in the morning, who will have another round of Dad, Are You the Goat? For Father's Day tomorrow morning at 7:40. In the meantime, you've got Jess in for Dusty. Coming up after 3, you have a great afternoon with her, and take care, stay safe, and be kind.
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5: A mix of sun and clouds this afternoon with a slight chance of showers and a risk of a thunderstorm. A high around 22. A chance of showers or a thunderstorm tonight. Breezy, a low of 10. Mainly cloudy Wednesday. Still a chance of rain or a thunderstorm and a high of 18.

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0: Best Country, Blake Shelton on today's Best Country, Country 93. We kicked off the top of the hour with Cody Johnson, and we also heard from Nate Haller. I'm filling in for Dusty on your Tuesday afternoon. Hopefully you're having a great one so far. I'll give you the details about a great event going on tomorrow at the Owen Sound Farmers Market. It's the 15th annual Grey Bruce One World Festival, and we'll talk about it after Post Malone and Morgan Wallen. High Valley coming up after the break.
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0: 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That was I Had Some Help on today's Best Country, Country 93. 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
7: A mix of sun and clouds this afternoon with a slight chance of showers and a risk of a thunderstorm. A high around 22. A chance of showers or a thunderstorm tonight. Breezy, a low of 10. Mainly cloudy Wednesday. Still a chance of rain or a thunderstorm and a high of 18.

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7: A mix of sun and clouds this afternoon with a slight chance of showers and a risk of a thunderstorm. A high around 22. A chance of showers or a thunderstorm tonight. Breezy, a low of 10. Mainly cloudy Wednesday. Still a chance of rain or a thunderstorm and a high of 18.

0: Carrie Underwood, that was Before He Cheats on today's Best Country, Country 93. Coming up at 4, we'll have an updated look at your news, sports, and weather. Still tons of music to get to before we end this hour with Tim and the Glory Boys, Keith Urban, and Shania Twain all on the way.
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3: It's 4 o'clock. Good afternoon. I'm Claire McCormack. South Bruce OPP say they are searching for a male involved in an incident in Huron-Kinloss. They say at about 2:45 this morning, they responded to a report of a male in distress at a residence at Amberlee Beach Road. They said earlier today there's no threat to public safety. Officers have established containment with the help of the OPP Aviation Unit, K-9 Unit, and Emergency Response Team. South Bruce OPP are asking residents and business owners in the area to report any suspicious people to police immediately, and anyone with information that could help police is asked to contact South Bruce OPP. We now have an expected time that the snowbirds will fly over Owen Sound tomorrow. The city says they're expected to fly over around 7 in the evening. They note it could be affected by weather conditions and fuel requirements, so the flyby could be adjusted or canceled at a short notice. The snowbirds are currently completing their final season before being grounded until new aircraft arrives in the 2030s. Owen Sound is recognizing the lifetime public contributions of two local residents by naming spaces inside City Hall after them. Council passed a motion yesterday to have atrium meeting rooms at City Hall named for Arlene Wright and Ovid Jackson. Wright spent 12 years as deputy mayor in Owen Sound and served on council from 2002 to 2018. She was also the second female warden in Grey County's history and the first to wear the county's chain of office in Owen Sound in more than a century. Jackson served as a city councillor, mayor, and then as member of parliament for the area from 1993 to 2004. Owen Sound Mayor Ian Boddy.
4: So much of Ovid and Arlene's contributions are made here at City Hall. It is here more than anywhere that they will be remembered.
3: Shallow Lake is the place to be next weekend. The Township of Georgian Bluffs is hosting its annual longest day of play event at the arena on June 21st. The main event is a youth road hockey tournament. Other activities include inflatable games, face painting, a craft table, and dancing. The Inter-Township Fire Department will also be there, as well as a coffee stand from Shallow Lake's Blended Brew Co. Festivities start at noon and wrap up around 4. Canada is set to impose new sanctions on Russia following a meeting at the G7 summit earlier today. Prime Minister Mark Carney says the sanctions will target 162 people, vessels, or entities he says are helping the Russian war machine. Speaking to reporters after Carney said they're working closely on production of drones along with Ukraine. In sports, at the World Cup, France and Senegal are playing this afternoon. Canada plays its next group stage game Thursday in Vancouver against Qatar. Canadian captain Alphonso Davies has remained limited in practice this week and is expected to miss his second straight game at the World Cup. The Blue Jays open a 3-game series this evening at Fenway Park against the Boston Red Sox. The Jays made a minor move yesterday, trading relief pitcher Connor Siebold to the Kansas City Royals. In local ball, the Owen Sound Bay Sox are off until Thursday when they have a game against the Mansfield Cubs. And in the WNBA, the Toronto Tempo take on Indiana tonight. That's a look at news and sports. Stay tuned. Your weather forecast is coming up next.
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3: A chance of showers and a risk of a thunderstorm this evening and tonight. 60-kilometer wind gusts easing a bit through the overnight, a low of 13. Cloudy Wednesday, a chance of showers, still breezy, a high of 24, feeling like 26. Right now it's 18 degrees in Lyons at 19 in Hanover, and it's 23 feeling like 25 in Owen Sound. I'm Claire McCormack. 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

0: Under the Influence, Tyler Joe Miller on today's Best Country, Country 93. I'm sure a lot of people were under the influence, and this was the reason why a story is going viral about cops coming to a wedding. Now, on Reddit, someone wanted to ask, has a cop ever, you know, showed up at your wedding? Like, did something really crazy go down? And the replies were pretty shocking, okay? Someone said the bride's brother had a warrant out for his arrest. The stepmother called the cops, and they tackled him right on the dance floor. Could you imagine? That stepmother probably won't get invited to any more functions. Someone said, yep, the cops came during our ceremony. One of our ushers was decorating our getaway car. He ran into a room in the basement of the church and flipped on a light switch. It was actually a fire alarm. Cops and fire trucks showed up to our wedding. Now, that one obviously was a little whoopsie. So really, it's not like the cops were there to get him. And then this one, my car was stolen by my husband's brother's friends, and they wrapped it around a light pole and totaled the car. I reported the car stolen, and they were already at the scene. Now, I actually have a little bit of a story. It didn't happen at my wedding, but it happened at a good friend's wedding, and I was the MC for that wedding. The night before, everyone I was staying at this same hotel that the bride had rented out for everybody in Ottawa. My husband and I were out for dinner, and we come back to our hotel, and there are hundreds of people standing on the sidewalk in front of the hotel. Turns out two full floors were on fire, and we had to evacuate and find another hotel room to stay at. So again, the fire trucks did show up, the cops did show up, but all I had to say was because the bride was just too hot. Now, luckily, knock on wood, no one was hurt, but the bride did have a great story to tell.
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0: episode of Sanity. That was Zach Taub on today's Best Country, Country 93. 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
6: A mix of sun and clouds this afternoon with a slight chance of showers and a risk of a thunderstorm. A high around 22. A chance of showers or a thunderstorm tonight. Breezy, a low of 10. Mainly cloudy Wednesday. Still a chance of rain or a thunderstorm and a high of 18.

0: Somewhere Over Laredo. That was Lainey Wilson on today's Best Country, Country 93. If your dad knows slang, Gen Alpha slang, that is, or if you're a dad yourself and, you know, you're hip with the kids and you consider yourself the GOAT, well, coming up, I'll give you all the details on our great Father's Day contest. Dad, are you the GOAT? On the way, too, we'll take a look at that weather and we'll also hear from the fall.
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2: Country 93 weather.
3: A mix of sun and clouds this afternoon with a slight chance of showers and a risk of a thunderstorm. A high around 22. A chance of showers or a thunderstorm tonight. Breezy, a low of 10. Mainly cloudy Wednesday. Still a chance of rain or a thunderstorm and a high of 18.

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3: It's 5 o'clock. Good afternoon. I'm Claire McCormack. South Bruce OPP say they are searching for a male involved in an incident in Huron Kinloss. They say at about 2:45 this morning, they responded to a report of a male in distress at a residence at Amberlee Beach Road. They said earlier today there's no threat to public safety. Officers have established containment with the help of the OPP Aviation Unit, K-9 Unit, and Emergency Response Team. South Bruce OPP are asking residents and business owners in the area to report any suspicious people to police immediately, and anyone with information that could help police is asked to contact South Bruce OPP. We now have an expected time that the snowbirds will fly over Owen Sound tomorrow. The city says they're expected to fly over around 7 in the evening. They note it could be affected by weather conditions and fuel requirements, so the flyby could be adjusted or canceled at a short notice. The snowbirds are currently completing their final season before being grounded until new aircraft arrives in the 2030s. Owen Sound is recognizing the lifetime public contributions of two local residents by naming spaces inside City Hall after them. Council passed a motion yesterday to have atrium meeting rooms at City Hall named for Arlene Wright and Ovid Jackson. Wright spent 12 years as deputy mayor in Owen Sound and served on council from 2002 to 2018. She was also the second female warden in Grey County's history and the first to wear the county's chain of office in Owen Sound in more than a century. Jackson served as a city councillor, mayor, and then as member of parliament for the area from 1993 to 2004. Owen Sound Mayor Ian Boddy.
4: So much of Ovid and Arlene's contributions are made here at City Hall. It is here more than anywhere that they will be remembered.
3: Galaxy Cinema's Owen Sound has something special coming Wednesday. Spencer Byers has the details.
5: The Grey Bruce Youth Film Festival will screen 11 short films by students in grades 7 to 12 from around the area. The event is free to attend. Doors open at 4:30 p.m. The first film starts at 5 p.m. and an award show will follow the screenings. Youth Service Specialist at the Owen Sound Library, Katie McLeish, says the awards include Best Junior Film, Best Senior Film, and anyone who attends will get a vote towards the People's Choice Awards. Films shown this year include A Call for Environmental Protection, An Odyssey to Find the Fountain of Youth, and A Day in the Life of a Pencil, and many more. With all the work that goes into the films, McLeish spoke about the importance of the event.
6: Kind of an inspiring way to show them that, like, there are people out there who want to see your work. You have a unique voice that needs to be heard.
5: Spencer Byers, Owen Sound.
3: Shallow Lake is the place to be next weekend. The Township of Georgian Bluffs is hosting its annual Longest Day of Play event at the arena on June 21st. The main event is a youth road hockey tournament. Other activities include inflatable games, face painting, a craft table, and dancing. The Inter-Township Fire Department will also be there, as well as a coffee stand from Shallow Lake's Blended Brew Co. Festivities start at noon and wrap up around 4. Canada is set to impose new sanctions on Russia following a meeting at the G7 summit earlier today. Prime Minister Mark Carney says the sanctions will target 162 people, vessels, or entities he says are helping the Russian war machine. Speaking to reporters after Carney said they're working closely on production of drones along with Ukraine. In sports, at the World Cup, France and Senegal are playing this afternoon. Canada plays its next group stage game Thursday in Vancouver against Qatar. Canadian captain Alphonso Davies has remained limited in practice this week and is expected to miss his second straight game at the World Cup. The Blue Jays open a 3-game series this evening at Fenway Park against the Boston Red Sox. The Jays made a minor move yesterday, trading relief pitcher Connor Siebold to the Kansas City Royals. In local ball, the Owen Sound Bay Sox are off until Thursday when they have a game against the Mansfield Cubs. And in the WNBA, the Toronto Tempo take on Indiana tonight. That's a look at news and sports. Stay tuned. Your weather forecast is coming up next.
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3: A chance of showers and a risk of a thunderstorm this evening and tonight. 60-kilometer wind gusts easing a bit through the overnight, a low of 13. Cloudy Wednesday, a chance of showers, still breezy, a high of 24, feeling like 26. Right now it's 18 degrees in Lyons at 19 in Hanover, and it's 23, feeling like 25 in Owen Sound. I'm Claire McCormack. 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

Mackenzie Porter, that was Pickup on today's Best Country, Country 93. We kicked it all off at the top of the hour with Ella Langley and Morgan Wallen. I Can't Love You Anymore. I'm Jess Coltis, filling in for Dusty. I hope you're having a fantastic Tuesday. We have a great contest here on Country 93, and it's perfect for dog lovers. It's our

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0: That's going to leave a memory on today's Best Country, Country 93. The Guardian posted some stories that people shared of some of the worst first date horror stories. And I got to say, I've been on a couple of horror dates myself, but these ones, I think, take the cake. Someone said, my date's teeth flew out of his mouth and landed not in his spaghetti, but mine. Someone said a bird flew into a wall and landed, well, dead right in front of us. Kind of killed the mood. This person went on to say a truck ran over both my legs during a bike ride. It was the first bike ride of the year and the first date I'd had for a while. Let's just say he felt bad and I felt worse. And then this person said he arrived wearing boxer shorts and only boxer shorts, and thought that boxer shorts were an appropriate thing to wear on a first date. And lastly, he brought wine to a dinner party full of recovering alcoholics. Yikes. Have you ever been on a really bad first date? I want to know. You can text me on the Pelican Jewelers text line, 519-372-9393.
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5: A mix of sun and clouds this afternoon with a slight chance of showers and a risk of a thunderstorm. A high around 22. A chance of showers or a thunderstorm tonight. Breezy, a low of 10. Mainly cloudy Wednesday. Still a chance of rain or a thunderstorm and a high of 18.

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0: Memory Lane, Old Dominion on today's Best Country, Country 93. Dean Brody and the Reclaws are uniting to co-headline the Hometown Heroes National Tour, which is going across Canada this fall, including a stop Sunday, November 22nd at the Bayshore Community Center. 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We're going to take a look at that weather here in just a bit. Bailey Zimmerman also on the way.
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7: A mix of sun and clouds this afternoon with a slight chance of showers and a risk of a thunderstorm. A high around 22. A chance of showers or a thunderstorm tonight. Breezy, a low of 10. Mainly cloudy Wednesday. Still a chance of rain or a thunderstorm and a high of 18.

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0: Russell Dickerson, that was Happen to Me on today's Best Country, Country 93. I'm Jess, and that is it for me on your Tuesday. Coming up at 6, we have Casey Clark. He is going to be having all the good stuff with some easy trivia, Sasha's info dump, and tons more. I'm going to be back at it again tomorrow, filling in for Dusty, so I will talk to you on your Wednesday.
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2: There's going to be a party in Shallow Lake June 21st. It's the longest day of play. To tell us what's happening, Skyla Lundy, the Community Services Coordinator, is on the line.
3: For the longest day of play, we do it every year. 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The age groups for that tournament is 7 to 9 and 10 to 12, but we're encouraging everybody who wants to try road hockey to come out and give it a try. You can win prizes and you can join any team that comes out. We also have inflatable games, Just Dance, face painting, and a craft table from Roots to Rise, which is an outdoor education program. We also have the Intertownship Fire Department coming out to let kids shoot their hose.
2: That'll be a lot of fun for the kids, and of course, they got the fire truck there, too.
3: Yes, they do have the fire truck there, and you can meet our firefighters from our Intertownship Fire Department. We're doing it rain or shine as well, because it's pretty easy to set up in the arena, and we also have a sponsor, Hutton Land and Shore.
2: Now, there's going to be some refreshments and food available, too?
3: Yes, there will be some stations for refreshment. Not necessarily food, but we will have ice cream.
2: And for details and to register, where do I go?
3: Go to our georgianbluffs.ca/events page, and there will be links for the registration for the road hockey tournament and more information about the longest day of play.
2: All right. June 21st, mark that down, Shallow Lake Arena. Skyla, thanks a lot.
3: Thank you.
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3: It's 6 o'clock. Good evening. I'm Claire McCormack. South Bruce OPP say they are searching for a male involved in an incident in Huron-Kinloss. They say at about 2:45 this morning, they responded to a report of a male in distress at a residence at Amberley Beach Road. They said earlier today there's no threat to public safety. Officers have established containment with the help of the OPP Aviation Unit, Canine Unit, and Emergency Response Team. South Bruce OPP are asking residents and business owners in the area to report any suspicious people to police immediately, and anyone with information that could help police is asked to contact South Bruce OPP. We now have an expected time that the snowbirds will fly over Owen Sound tomorrow. The city says they're expected to fly over around 7 in the evening. They note it could be affected by weather conditions and fuel requirements, so the flyby could be adjusted or canceled at a short notice. The snowbirds are currently completing their final season before being grounded until new aircraft arrives in the 2030s. Owen Sound is recognizing the lifetime public contributions of two local residents by naming spaces inside City Hall after them. Council passed a motion yesterday to have atrium meeting rooms at City Hall named for Arlene Wright and Ovid Jackson. Wright spent 12 years as deputy mayor in Owen Sound and served on council from 2002 to 2018. She was also the second female warden in Grey County's history and the first to wear the county's chain of office in Owen Sound in more than a century. Jackson served as a city councillor, mayor, and then as member of parliament for the area from 1993 to 2004. Owen Sound Mayor Ian Boddy.
4: So much of Ovid and Arlene's contributions are made here at City Hall. It is here more than anywhere that they will be remembered.
3: Galaxy Cinema's Owen Sound has something special coming Wednesday. Spencer Byers has the details.
5: The Grey Bruce Youth Film Festival will screen 11 short films by students in grades 7 to 12 from around the area. The event is free to attend. Doors open at 4:30 p.m. The first film starts at 5 p.m. and an award show will follow the screenings. Youth Service Specialist at the Owen Sound Library, Katie McLeish, says the awards include Best Junior Film, Best Senior Film, and anyone who attends will get a vote towards the People's Choice Awards. Films shown this year include A Call for Environmental Protection, An Odyssey to Find the Fountain of Youth, and A Day in the Life of a Pencil, and many more. With all the work that goes into the films, McLeish spoke about the importance of the event.
6: Kind of an inspiring way to show them that, like, there are people out there who want to see your work. You have a unique voice that needs to be heard.
5: Spencer Byers, Owen Sound.
3: Shallow Lake is the place to be next weekend. The township of Georgian Bluffs is hosting its annual longest day of play event at the arena on June 21st. The main event is a youth road hockey tournament. Other activities include inflatable games, face painting, a craft table, and dancing. The inter-township fire department will also be there, as well as a coffee stand from Shallow Lake's Blended Brew Co. Festivities start at noon and wrap up around 4. Canada is set to impose new sanctions on Russia following a meeting at the G7 summit earlier today. Prime Minister Mark Carney says the sanctions will target 162 people, vessels, or entities he says are helping the Russian war machine. Speaking to reporters after Carney said they are working closely on production of drones along with Ukraine. In sports at the World Cup, France beat Senegal 3-1 this afternoon. Two more games tonight, Iraq and Norway, and then Argentina and Algeria. Canada plays its next group stage game Thursday in Vancouver against Qatar. Canadian captain Alphonso Davies has remained limited in practice this week and is expected to miss his second straight game at the World Cup. The Blue Jays open a three-game series this evening at Fenway Park against the Boston Red Sox. The Jays made a minor move yesterday, trading relief pitcher Connor Siebold to the Kansas City Royals. In local ball, the Owen Sound Bay Sox are off until Thursday when they have a game against the Mansfield Cubs. And in the WNBA, the Toronto Tempo take on Indiana tonight. That's a look at news and sports. Stay tuned. Your weather forecast is coming up next.
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3: A chance of showers and a risk of a thunderstorm this evening and tonight. 60-kilometer wind gusts easing a bit through the overnight, a low of 13. Cloudy Wednesday, a chance of showers, still breezy, a high of 24, feeling like 26. Right now it's 18 degrees in Lyons at 19 in Hanover, and it's 23, feeling like 25 in Owen Sound. I'm Claire McCormack for all of your latest local stories on demand. 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
0: 1-800-990-2448. Good to have you along. It's the good stuff. Great feeling story. This guy's cleaning up the ocean floor one tire at a time.
4: Nice.
0: And he's doing it on his own, too.
4: No way.
0: This is an incredible story of someone who's just had enough of what's going on. 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
4: Ooh, so you don't have access to
0: it. 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
1: Yeah, man, that's the good stuff.
0: This is where we celebrate amazing things that people are doing just because they want the world to be a better place. We call this the good stuff. So a lot of us see garbage in the water. A lot of us don't do anything about it. But for Newfoundland diver Sean Bath, he knows the bigger mess may be hiding underneath the water. The former commercial fisherman has spent years diving all over his home province, hauling discarded tires, tangled fishing gear, plastics, other debris from the ocean floor, often one piece at a time. Sean says he became alarmed by how much garbage was actually down there, so he founded the nonprofit Clean Harbors Initiative and decided to do something about it. So at one point, working largely alone by himself, he'd already removed about 14,000 pounds of ocean trash.
2: By himself?
0: By himself.
2: How?
0: That is like 1,000 car tires, 18 abandoned fishing nets. His ultimate goal? Remove 100,000 tires and 1,000 ghost nets from coastal waters. Sean says, people need to stop waiting for somebody else to fix the problem and go out there and get their hands dirty. He continues to haul up a lot of junk.
3: We got 14 cars in the water. Car, battery, computer, some bottles and some more garbage. And I'm exhausted. Just a little relax for a few minutes and give her again. I think one person can make a difference. And I'm going to prove that theory.
1: Yeah. Yeah, man, that's the good stuff.
0: If you want to check it out, it's Clean Harbors Initiative. He has a website, shows exactly what he does. This is a passion project for Sean.
2: Yeah.
0: For sure. But you should see this stuff. It is wild.
2: I can only imagine.
0: What he is bringing up. Wow. Yeah, you know what? He's determined.
2: Yes. You have to be.
0: One person at a time. Well, listen, if you have some good stuff, let's celebrate it. You can contact us through our website.
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13: The
12: chance of showers and a risk of a thunderstorm tonight. 60-kilometer wind gusts easing a bit through the overnight, a low of 13. Cloudy Wednesday, a chance of showers, still breezy, a high of 24, feeling like 26.

0: today's best country, Country 93. A growing trend around concerts and other events is that you would show up and you wouldn't give over your phone, but you would lock your phone in a pouch that you couldn't unlock until you bring it back to where you picked up the pouch to begin with.
1: Yikes.
0: So a lot of artists are doing that. Alicia Keys, Lumineers, Jack White. They want your attention and they're tired of seeing phones in the audience.
1: Yeah.
0: And the other is to protect certain types of content.
1: Oh, now, absolutely.
0: Also, a lot of comedians are doing that so that they don't blow their whole show.
1: Exactly.
0: And see it within 17 minutes online.
1: Yeah.
0: And then other weddings are now using this idea. So that when you show up, and I think there you have little cubby holes and stuff.
1: I've seen that.
0: You can put those in there.
1: Yeah.
0: Which I think that's the second level because you don't know if anybody's trying to contact you, which I would be a little concerned about.
1: Yeah, you like the idea of the lockbox being with you at least?
0: Yeah, I think I could get there. Mm-hmm. It still seems a little odd to me. The process on how to access your phone, if in fact you need it during the time that you're there. You got to go back out to the concourse or wherever, and an official unlocks it for you. Then you use it and then repeat the process if you want to go back in.
1: That's
0: I know.
1: Too much.
0: Daniel, what do you think about this idea?
2: It would really depend. If I was by myself, I think I would be okay. But if I had my kids with me, I wouldn't be because I would need to have my phone in an emergency.
0: Yeah.
1: Yeah, of course.
0: Yeah, I get that. If you're by yourself or with your significant other, even that, because you have younger kids, I would want to be, you know,
1: accessible.
0: Well, yeah.
1: Yeah.
2: Yeah, that's the big thing is like if there's an emergency, I need to be reachable.
0: That's exactly it. Now, I guess you could argue the fact that your phone is vibrating and you can go and run out and get it unlocked and all this other jazz, but I don't know. When it comes to you trying to be accessible with kids, I think maybe all games.
2: I mean, if you have the pouch with you, then I'd be okay with that as long as it's easy to get the pouch.
0: Right.
1: No,
0: that's a good point too.
1: And there's some comfort in at least knowing where it is. I think
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0: Sean and Julia in the morning, and today's best country throughout the day, Country 93. If you just popped in, we're talking about this idea of going to an event, whether it's a concert, a comedy show, or a wedding, where upon arrival, you have to lock up your phone. Now, there's a device where you can, it's a pouch where you carry it with you, but you don't have access to it.
1: Right.
0: Like Bruno Mars, the Lumineers, Alicia Keys, Jack White, these types of acts are implementing this series of procedures in their shows. I can see a comedian doing this as well, because man, there's one thing when you hear your favorite song over and over and again. There's another when you hear the same punchline over and over again.
1: Oh my gosh, I know.
0: So, like, mad respect for stand-up comedians in that respect, because that new fresh material has to be going all of the time.
1: And of course you're going to say the same jokes when you're on tour. We all get that. But yeah, when you see it over and over and over online, that would be so frustrating as a comedian.
0: A lot of weddings, though, are picking up this trend specifically, because the bride and or groom like the idea of having the exclusive control over what is being shot and shared at their wedding.
1: You know what I was just thinking? I wonder what the Masters did, the golf tournament, because remember, you weren't allowed your phones there. And some of the pictures that they took, like when Rory McIlroy won, right? And, you know, the shot of him winning, and you saw the crowd in the back, and no one had a phone, which was so beautiful when you think about it. But I wonder what kind of system they had, if they were just like, hey, keep it in your pockets, or if they did some type of a lockbox.
0: I bet you there's so many people there. There's no way they could do a lockbox. You think?
1: Oh, so they just trusted people?
0: I think it was the honor system.
1: And I mean, you did see the odd phone.
0: That's what I mean.
1: So maybe it was the honor system.
0: The honor system, but you didn't, you know. You didn't want to be that person at the Masters. Oh, maybe you did. I don't know. Yeah, maybe.
1: Who knows?
0: I don't know. Heather, so, you know, on the wedding invite, it says this is a phone-free event. You still all good with that?
2: I would totally go. It wouldn't deter me from going to it. I would still go if that was the case.
0: Okay.
2: Yeah, I would respect whoever wants it that way. And just, if I'm going to the wedding, obviously I care about the person, so I wouldn't mind at all.
1: You don't see that as like an invasion of your belongings, I guess you could say?
2: No, not if it's just for a time of a wedding.
1: Yeah. Okay.
0: What about a concert?
2: No, not at all.
0: What about a concert?
2: Concert? Oh, well, then I'm going to want my phone because I want pictures and stuff.
0: Yeah.
1: And that's totally fair.
0: Yeah, it's a little different.
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4: A chance of showers and a risk of a thunderstorm tonight. 60-kilometer wind gusts easing a bit through the overnight, a low of 13. Cloudy Wednesday, a chance of showers, still breezy, a high of 24, feeling like 26.

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0: 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Let's play.
1: Who's your daddy? Who's your baby? Who's your buddy? Yeah, who's your friend?
0: Up front is Twyla. Now, Twyla, you got to get 2 out of 3 to qualify. You got that?
2: I got it.
0: Okay.
3: Okay, so with each of these daddies, you'll get 3 clues. Each clue gets a little bit more specific to who the daddy actually is. But at any point in time, if you think you know, even on the first clue, you might as well shout out if you think you know the daddy, okay?
2: Okay.
3: Okay, so this first TV show daddy was married 3 times and had 2 kids. His kids' moms were named Carol, Susan, and Rachel. And here he is.
4: We were on a break.
2: Geller.
3: Oh, first and last name and everything.
0: All right.
3: Yes, Ross Geller is correct. Nice. Okay. Your next daddy here. This celeb dad is a proud Canadian with kids Dan and Sarah. He played alongside both his kids in the TV show Schitt's Creek. And here he is.
5: Hello, I am here to talk about Donnie and Schitt's Creek. I'm here to talk about the misery of our lives here and how we might never escape this place.
0: All right.
2: Who's last name?
0: Who's that daddy?
3: We need his first name, too.
0: Yeah.
2: Oh, Dan Levy. Eugene Levy.
0: She did it.
3: She did it.
0: You did it.
3: Oh, my gosh.
0: You're doing 2 for 2. You know what? We can stop
1: all
0: there.
1: All I do is win. No matter what, I got money on my mind. I can never get enough. We never be intended for the reason.
0: You did it. It took you a little.
2: I know something funny. I don't even watch Schitt's Creek.
0: Yeah.
3: That's okay. He's pretty iconic as a Canadian, though.
0: Right?
2: Yeah.
0: Nice. Okay. Hang on a second.
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17: A chance of showers and a risk of a thunderstorm tonight. 60-kilometer wind gusts easing a bit through the overnight, a low of 13. Cloudy Wednesday, a chance of showers, still breezy, a high of 24, feeling like 26.

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0: Sean and Julia in the morning, and today's best country throughout the day, Country 93. Thanks again for hanging out with us. We're asking you, what is something you've done recently to make you feel like a kid again? Sasha's aunt and uncle went to her soccer game just to take in all the sights and sounds.
1: Take in all the action of their almost 40-year-old niece play soccer. And I so appreciate them coming. I'm hoping they'll come to more games.
0: Oh,
1: nothing bad happened, so it was good. And my team played well, too, which was nice. We put on a nice little show for my aunt and uncle.
0: And it's interesting because your partner, Tyler, still hasn't come out to one of your games.
1: No.
0: So now is he feeling the pressure? He must be feeling the pressure.
1: No, he's not at all.
0: Oh, okay.
1: So I was just talking about how my Auntie Fern is so sweet. Like, I could have played the worst game of my life and she would have been like, you're an athlete. Good for you. In that same vein, I was telling her that my partner, Tyler, doesn't go to any of the games. She loves Tyler so much.
0: Mm-hmm.
1: And I was like, yeah, Tyler just says he's not really interested. And my aunt was like, oh, I just love how honest Tyler is.
0: Really, you do, eh?
1: Yeah.
0: Yeah, I know.
1: Yeah, that works for you?
0: Yeah.
1: Great.
0: Yeah.
1: I love it, too.
0: I can't get enough of his honesty, to tell you the truth. It is so heartwarming.
1: It doesn't keep me up at night at all.
0: No.
1: It's fine.
0: No. Yeah, thank you. I love it. Okay. Over to Heather. What is something you've done recently to make you feel like a kid again?
2: Oh, I've already been playing in the water with my 8-year-old daughter. I love playing in the water. I love doing handstands and
0: love that.
2: Swimming and frolicking in the water.
0: Yeah. Summertime activities, hey?
2: It never gets old.
1: That is something. I haven't done a handstand in a pool in like 20 years. Oh, that would be so nice to do.
2: It's a classic.
1: Yeah, classic.
0: No kidding.
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0: Country 93, playing today's best country. Thanks again for hanging out. What are some of the things you've done recently that made you feel like a kid? If you were at a soccer field yesterday, perhaps watching an all-ladies league play, you could have saw Sasha in action with her aunt and uncle on the sidelines cheering on.
1: Yeah, my aunt and uncle came and they threatened to start a wave at some point.
0: Oh, cute.
1: Yeah, but they just made me feel so special and like I was just a little kid. I started playing soccer when I was like 5 years old, and I remember those nights going out and playing soccer and picking grass and doing cartwheels, and your parents just there, and you know, you didn't even really care where the ball was, you just wanted to wave at your parents and
0: be like,
1: look at what I'm doing right now. Yeah, and that's exactly how I felt yesterday.
0: Did they wait around for you to pick up the cones too?
1: No.
0: No.
1: But they did, they stayed the whole game, I said goodbye to them, gave them a nice hug, even though it was a lots of mosquito repellent kind of evening.
0: Right, yeah.
1: And so I was sticky and gross, but they gave me a nice big hug and went about their day.
0: That's sweet.
1: Yeah.
0: That is very sweet. So we're asking you, what is the last thing you've done or some of the last things you've done to make you feel like a kid again? Teresa, you took your little 5-year-old son to the fairgrounds and you all rode, this is cute, you rode the alligator roller coaster.
2: I did, yes, because he was a little scared to go, and I said, okay, well, I'll go with you, and then after I went on once with him, he went 10 more times without me.
0: Oh, I remember doing that. The little, it's the caterpillar, alligator, little cute little roller coasters. Dang,
2: yep.
0: I remember that.
2: We were eating cotton candy, and we were, playing all the carny games. It was great.
0: Yeah, I remember those
1: That's
0: days.
1: That's so sweet.
0: Those are awesome.
2: Yeah.
0: Good on you guys.
2: Yeah. Okay. And every day when I take him, walk him to school hand in hand, and I wait at the school, running around with his little friends. And,
0: Don't you love that? I miss drop off. I miss pick up.
2: That's my last year of kindergarten. So
0: I know.
1: Ah!
0: Keep it together, Mom.
1: Cute.
0: Keep it together.
2: I know.
0: Keep it together.
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5: 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Cloudy Wednesday, a chance of showers, still breezy, a high of 24, feeling like 26.